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9: Heat advisory in effect tonight through 8 p.m. Wednesday. Mainly clear skies and warm tonight. Low near 80. Sunny and hot on Wednesday. Afternoon high 101. Heat index 105 to 110. Scattered showers and storms Wednesday night into Thursday. I'm meteorologist Ken Boone.
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0: 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Four States, what's up?
1: Yeah.
0: Thank you for being here and checking out the show. 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
1: So Greg was asking, should he have called Homeland Security?
2: Yeah.
1: On that SUV that he saw.
2: Right.
1: Seabass is constantly calling the authorities. And now Gina's got a question.
3: I do.
1: Along the same lines.
3: Yeah.
1: Do you call, or when do you call?
3: Yeah.
1: Yeah. And so you guys can help us out with this. I just realized I'm surrounded by a ton of narcs.
3: Well, this was actually
2: Concerned citizens.
3: This was emailed to me, and I really want to see what you guys think about this. So this is the whole email. It says, "Hey Gina, I'll first out by saying that I'm a longtime listener, never missed the show. Love you all. Thank you for being a part of my day." Okay. Anyway, I'm guessing that no one's ever asked you this before, but because you watch so much true crime, I wanted to get your advice on something. I want to know, what are the circumstances where you'd report a neighbor who might be a murderer? Now listen.
2: What are the signs?
3: Now listen to the signs. I know this is a risky thing to do, but when I moved in, I was really close to this older couple next door. But over the past few months, I've only seen the husband. Every time I ask where the wife is, he has a new excuse, like she's out of town or she's too sick to come to the door. And I should add that he hasn't invited me into the house in at least 2 months, and I used to go in all the time. I really feel like I should let the cops know. The couple is in their mid-60s, and they've always been really nice, but aren't those the one who end up being murderers? The people are really nice and sort of keep to themselves. Any advice you have would be really helpful. I don't want to overreact, but this is really starting to freak me out.
1: You know that guy that we like, Brad Dunn? He's the Reliant Fitness guy.
3: Oh,
1: he
3: yeah.
1: He does like the gay stuff Fridays.
3: Yeah, yeah.
2: Oh, yeah, yeah.
1: Like, you know, gay.
3: Gay.
1: Oh, yeah, he had one.
4: If you've called 911 for anything other than a medical emergency, gay.
1: Okay, so people who just can't wait to call the cops for everything. Neighbor's making noise, calling the cops.
3: Yeah, that's
5: they want the glory of I found a murderer. But I guarantee you what the issue is here is, there's something wrong with the lady, like medical wise. And old people, like, they kind of don't talk about that stuff.
3: But sometimes he says she's out of town.
5: Yeah, because she just wants you to go away.
1: Mind your business.
5: Yeah.
3: Okay.
2: So, I don't think it's a glory thing. Like, I want glory.
3: Yeah,
2: I'm concerned about this woman. You know?
1: Yeah.
3: I mean, if my opinion is, I wouldn't call the cops. If this keeps going on and it's freaking out, you could do an anonymous welfare check. And
1: I think people are watching too much of this true crime crap.
2: Mm-hmm. Maybe,
1: And now they think everything is like,
2: this does sound like a movie. Like, you know, like, oh, I got these neighbors and they used to be so friendly.
3: Yeah, now I only see one.
2: Where's Linda? Like, you know, it might be a hyperbolic.
5: Linda's probably not doing well. And she just doesn't want people around.
6: Yeah, this person wouldn't have gone into the house again because she's in there sick. So why would you want visitors?
3: Yeah.
6: That makes sense to me.
3: But also,
1: we're making up a story about what possibly could be, whether she's been murdered, whether she's sick or whatever.
3: That's what she wants to know.
1: How about you stay in your house, do your thing. If you see people on the way to the mailbox or taking the trash cans out, hey, what's up, Linda? How you doing? Like, wave to them. Otherwise, mind your business.
2: I have like a legit piece of advice.
1: If there's a weird smell coming from the house.
2: Mm-hmm. Maybe just say when you see the husband, because she still sees the husband, not the wife. This mysteriously missing wife.
3: Right.
2: Next time you see the husband getting the mail or outside, just say to him, hey, I spoke to your wife a while back and I have to ask her a follow-up question. Or I saw this TV show that I know she would love. I don't have her phone number. Let me call her. Can you give me her phone number and then see if she answers?
3: And then what if the answer from him is, just ask me and I'll ask her.
2: And good question.
1: Just ask me and I'll ask her.
3: Yeah.
2: Then you say, look, Roger, why are you being so cagey?
3: I want to see this body.
5: Also, maybe it's you. Maybe you did something and now they don't want to associate with you anymore.
2: Oh, like maybe this emailer.
5: Yeah.
3: Maybe. Yeah, I don't know. I'd say if you're super, super worried, you could do a wellness check. But also, mind your business.
1: Right.
3: I don't know. I don't think he's going to
5: kill you. Neighborhood
1: police? Just because people keep to themselves or you haven't seen them or like, you know.
3: I mean, can you guys
1: are you hearing weird noises in the middle of the night?
3: Like, do you see him digging in the backyard?
1: Yeah, see him digging in the backyard. Like, those are, okay.
3: But can you at least acknowledge that that's weird? Like, suddenly you just don't see her anymore.
1: No, because there's neighbors that we're friends with that live across the street. Hal and Sarah, very nice people.
5: Mm-hmm.
1: I can't tell you the last time I saw them even coming or going. We're on different schedules, obviously, but I don't think that they're dead or have been murdered.
2: That's true.
1: You know, people, sometimes you go through like those stretches where even like a friend, like you see a friend for, you know, on a regular, and then all of a sudden you go through that stretch where it's like, man, when's the last time we hung out?
2: It's been months.
3: No, that's true.
1: Yeah, but you just lose track of time.
3: But the excuses that change are like, don't know. A lot of people do think a wellness check is probably the way to go.
2: I have neighbors as well. I socialize with them, but I haven't seen the wife in years.
3: Oh, really?
2: I could be standing next to her at the grocery store and not know it's her. That's how, I've forgotten what she looks like, but I don't think she's dead.
1: So why can't you say that to the husband? You see the husband go, hey, how's Gina?
2: Right.
1: How's she doing?
3: Yeah, true.
1: Haven't seen her in a minute. How's she doing?
3: But Andy would be like, she broke her face.
1: You don't need the cops coming in to ask that question.
3: Yeah, I think the reason why she's concerned is because it sounds like one of them is the excuse always changes and she isn't allowed in the house anymore. But like Sammy said, if I was sick, I wouldn't want people in the house either.
6: Right. And I think that a welfare check is only really necessary on people who live alone. Or if there was a situation where like this woman's not showing up to work or somewhere daily, they'll call. I don't think this is a neighbor responsibility because you could just be missing them.
3: Oh, somebody else suggested, what if she left him? And he's like embarrassed about
2: it. Embarrassed.
6: Yeah. True.
5: That, or she like legit died and he doesn't want to say.
3: Yeah. I don't know. Well, good luck to you, honey. I still think just doing a quick little welfare check might make you feel better. But other than that, I don't think there's anything you're going to be able to do.
1: Yeah, I don't think there's any reason to escalate.
2: Mm-hmm.
3: Yeah.
1: You know, because what if she's there, everything's fine, you look nuts.
6: Yeah.
3: Also,
6: yeah,
3: maybe talk
1: and you also look more nosy. And if you really do like these people, now it's like, oh, that's kind of weird. Why is she up in my business?
3: Yeah. Talk to the other neighbors. Be like, have you seen anything? Or is that going to start too much goss?
1: Hot goss.
2: That actual thing did happen across the street and one house down from me. I see the husband all the time. Yeah. And I finally saw him and I said, I haven't seen your wife in ages. And he said, yeah, she left me.
3: Oh, so there you go. It does happen.
2: Yeah, it does happen.
3: Okay.
5: Good time.

0: As we were talking about that whole, like, Plan B. What's the difference between Plan B and then this?
1: The abortion pill.
0: Yeah. It's not called the abortion pill.
1: Well, it's like Mifepristone.
2: Yeah. RU486.
0: Okay, I've heard
2: like that.
0: Yeah. Yeah, I've heard that before.
2: Mifepristone.
0: This is a weird story. This pair of twins, they're in the news. Born from different dads. They're twins, but different dads.
1: What are they, cats? Yeah.
3: No.
0: So how can they be twins technically? Because isn't it like it gets fertilized and then splits?
2: Yeah, that's what I thought.
4: No, that's only identical twins. Fraternal twins is when there are two eggs that month inside the woman.
3: Yeah. Okay.
0: Now, wow, look at Sammy coming in like
2: Dr. Sammy.
4: Well,
2: because
4: that's how you can end up with a boy twin and a girl twin, because they're fraternal.
2: Yeah, but they're from the same dad, though.
3: Are we dealing with a woman with two utes? Because that's happened before.
0: They're now 45 years old. I'll just read through the article here. But just 4 years ago, they had no idea they had separate dads. They took a DNA test with a genealogy firm, and those test results said that they were definitely twins, grew together in the same womb, were born from the same mom and delivered within minutes of each other, but somehow they were each fathered by somebody different.
1: That's crazy.
0: What a whore.
2: Explain that, right? Dr. Sammy.
4: Yeah, okay, so that's because she had sex with two guys within a short period of time, and so she had two eggs that month, as you would with a fraternal twins, and sperm went into one, fertilized it, she had sex with another guy, and the sperm went into the other egg that she had that month and fertilized that one as well.
0: Officials say that it's never happened before in the recorded history there in the UK, but it does happen in extremely rare cases.
1: Yeah, they said like 20 cases worldwide.
0: It requires a string of perfect events to happen, and there are only 20 cases of this that have been documented worldwide.
1: Yeah.
0: Experts say that with the rise of these, you know, the ancestry DNA stuff, that it's a very strong possibility that more of these cases could come to light.
1: We just didn't know.
0: In the next few years.
1: Wow, that's crazy. That's like the worst riddle. Like, okay, we're twins.
0: Right.
1: But we have different dads.
2: Well, that's so strange.
4: The main question is they're like, okay, well, she just roped someone into thinking he was the father. She was having sex with someone else. So was she married and cheating, or was she just someone who was having sex with multiple people and then picked the one she wanted to be the father? Because they clearly never had tests done.
1: There's your answer, Sammy.
3: Yeah.
2: I'd rather have a twin with a separate dad than have one of those twins that's like growing on you.
1: Yeah.
3: You have like teeth coming
0: that's
3: out of your
0: disgusting.
3: Forehead
2: and like random hair popping out of you. That would have been your brother's hair,
1: but you absorbed him.
0: We mentioned this before. It's weird to me when people are identical twins and they insist on dressing the same. We get it.
2: Usually as kids, adults.
1: There's like some conventions where they do that.
0: You guys get it? Twins.
1: Yeah. Two of you.
0: Getting.
2: And then there are identical twins who I think look nothing alike. There was this one show on HGTV called Unsellable Houses, where these women like revamp houses in the Seattle area and then they put them on the market. I didn't even know they were sisters, and they're twin sisters, identical twins.
0: Oh, I've seen
2: and
0: that.
2: And they look nothing. I'm like, wait, hold on.
4: That is weird.
2: I thought they were best friends. And then
0: I've seen
2: that.
0: Oh,
2: I was talking to my sister. I said, wait, they're sisters? No, they're identical twin sisters.
1: Oh, Lindsay.
4: That's so weird.
0: Lindsay, yeah,
1: Leslie,
0: I've seen them.
2: They look nothing alike.
4: And you know what else is weird? Mary-Kate and Ashley are fraternal twins. Whoa. They are not identical.
0: Whoa. Good point.
2: Mind blown.
4: Crazy.
1: Now, have any of you ever wished you had an identical twin?
2: Yes.
4: Of course.
1: I would not want that.
4: Me neither.
1: I have enough issues. Like, I don't want to be compared to someone who looks exactly like me.
2: I had a very weird jealousy growing up of anybody who was an identical twin.
1: Really?
2: I was
1: Why?
2: Obsessed.
0: Why?
2: I wanted to. I
1: just like a friendship.
2: Can't explain it.
3: Fun.
2: Like a built-in friend. They were like best friends with their twin brother.
0: But isn't that a sibling?
2: No.
1: But you're literally. No.
2: And you're
1: the
2: same age.
1: You're going in
2: the same
1: grade.
2: You're doing the same stuff.
0: I think it would be
2: like a built-in best friend.
0: I think it'd be a weird thing where nobody could tell you apart. Like, you know, so do I exist because this person keeps calling me by the other name?
1: Yeah.
0: They don't even know like who I am. Like, I am a separate person than this person, which is maybe why they lean into the whole, like, they make it just their identity.
1: Well, and that's the other thing.
0: It's their whole identity. When you're an identical twin, like some of these people, the ones that dress the same, they do all the same crap. They marry another set of twins.
1: It's like, that's so gross.
2: Oh, that's bizarre.
0: Yeah. You know, it's like they make it their entire identity.
1: Yeah, but I think
0: maybe that's why.
1: When you're in the rebellious stage, like there were twins in our high school that one was like preppy cheerleader, like the whole thing. And the other one was super goth and always wore black. And I think that was just at least the goth chick's way of separating herself.
2: Pretty true.
1: Yeah.
2: We had these twins. One became the head cheerleader. She was a good girl. The other one, mega druggy.
1: Yeah.
2: Rebellious.
1: Oh, sick of having a twin.
0: Well, I wonder what the conversation was like with the mom.
1: Yeah.
0: Like these twins. So, hey, Ma.
1: Here's
2: tell
1: the
2: us
1: deal.
2: About your
3: yeah,
2: past.
3: Which one's my dad?
5: You're a whore.
3: Come on. It's party pretty hard.
0: 44 Woody. 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More Woody shows next.
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0: 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It is the Woody Show. You know, we got you. 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

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They are Autumn Kings on Hard Drive XL, where the honor group of the night is Space Aliens. I know you can hear this. Please come and get me off this planet.

0: Linkin Park doing a Tuesday style on Hard Drive XL. I'm Lou Brutus. Hopefully you had an excellent Labor Day weekend. We are certainly chock full of stuff for you tonight. Andy from Black Veil Brides is back as featured artist. I will also chat with special guest Tony Iommi of Black Sabbath. Plus, we will hear from Everlast via the Hard Drive Archive as we celebrate the anniversary of the release of his album, Whitey Ford Sings the Blues. Elsewhere on the program, I've got a rant about Christmas and Halloween, a Poetry Corner look at trolls. It came from The Web is Going to Show You Great Road Art, and Screen Time will suggest the movies that you should have watched yesterday on Labor Day.
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12: Heat advisory in effect tonight through 8 p.m. Wednesday. Mainly clear skies and warm tonight. Low near 80. Sunny and hot on Wednesday. Afternoon high 101. Heat index 105 to 110. Scattered showers and storms Wednesday night into Thursday. I'm meteorologist Ken Boone.
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0: Featuring our old friend, their old friend, everyone's old friend from I Prevail, Eric Vandenberg. That is nothing more on Hard Drive XL, House of Sand. They, of course, working hard on the new record. I think maybe we're going to get some new stuff, maybe not a whole record by the end of the year. Fingers crossed. I'm Lou Brutus. Some of the latest from Avatar is coming up in just a minute. And I don't know how much you like to travel, but there are two trips overseas I definitely want to take next year. One of them is to Egypt for the nearly 6.5 minute total solar eclipse over Luxor on the Nile River. The other one is to see Avatar do their 10th anniversary Feathers and Flesh performance at the Royal Albert Hall in London.
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0: Engage with trolls, it's the golden rule. 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

0: 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It's a rabbit hole. 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It happens. 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

0: Today marks the anniversary of the release of Everlast's Whitey Ford Sings the Blues in 1998. So we went back to the hard drive archive and found this clip of Everlast sharing how he comes up with lyrics.
1: I mean, it sounds braggadocious, but I've never written a word down in my life about, like, for a song or a rap or, I mean, you know, after the fact, maybe for like MTV or something that needed the lyrics, I'd have to go and write them down. But I mean, like when I'm making it, it's all, I think for me, it's, I remember there was a show on HBO, what was it called? Oz. It was like about jail, but there was a poet in the jail and he was illiterate and he drew his poems. And I kind of, it's akin to that for me. They're like photo albums in my head and I'll just, they just start happening and they won't just flow out automatically, but like they, I just start hearing like, it could start with one sentence, one line, and then that'll turn into the next thought and the next thought, and you know. And then a lot of my songs are still just kind of like rap. They're just kind of free form thoughts, you know what I mean, with a hook.

0: The Prince of Musical Darkness, Ozzy Osbourne on Hard Drive XL, No More Tears. It is now more than a year later since Ozzy passed away, and I'll tell you the God's honest truth, I'm still trying to wrap my head around his passing, as are so many fans like yourself and a lot of the rock bands I play here on the show. Case in point, I just did an hour-long interview with Chris and Maria from In This Moment, and the last 15 minutes of it was them going on about how much they miss Ozzy, how much they meant to him. They had tons of firsthand stories of touring with him and hanging with him, and I don't really think we're all ever going to get over the death of Ozzy Osbourne. Another fellow who still has Ozzy on his mind is Tony Iommi, his bandmate from Black Sabbath. He'll be joining me later tonight.
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11: Heat advisory in effect tonight through 8 p.m. Wednesday. Mainly clear skies and warm tonight. Low near 80. Sunny and hot on Wednesday. Afternoon high 101. Heat index 105 to 110. Scattered showers and storms Wednesday night into Thursday. I'm meteorologist Ken Boone.
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1: Yeah, it's fun to go backstage, sure. But with us, you get to hear directly from the top rock stars while still in your jammies. 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
1: Jay Weinberg, currently playing with Suicidal Tendencies, used to be the drummer for Slipknot. I still can't figure out what the hell happened there. Jay Weinberg is 35. Troy Sanders, bass player from Mastodon, is 52. Pink, who I've always wanted to see live, she's supposed to be brilliant and a nice lady, 47 years old. The great Patsy Cline was born this day in 1932, perished in a plane crash in 1963. Pigpen, Ron McKernan of the Grateful Dead, born this day, 1945, passed in 1973. Ben Orr from The Cars, born this day, 1947, passed in 2000. Finally, it was this day, 1966, the sci-fi classic Star Trek premiered on NBC. Wasn't really a hit at first.
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Screen Time in just a moment will present the film you should have seen yesterday for Labor Day. To get us there, the gentleman who is joining me later tonight as special guest, Tony Iommi of Black Sabbath, the latest solo tune, World Alone, on the XL.

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2: Screen Time tonight presenting two films that you definitely should have watched yesterday on Labor Day as they take place over Labor Day weekend. This first one, one of my favorite movies of all time, from 1986, Stand By Me. Directed by Rob Reiner, based on the story from Stephen King, it's about four kids who spend the last weekend of the summer walking a railroad track overnight to find the dead body of another kid. Will Wheaton, River Phoenix, Corey Feldman, and Jerry O'Connell play the kids. Kiefer Sutherland is brilliant as a local hoodlum. Great music from Jack Nietzsche. Probably the best coming-of-age film ever made. From 1986, Stand By Me.
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5: Black Veil Brides and Tony Iommi of Black Sabbath both will be joining me later as guests on Hard Drive XL, where the honor group of the night is space aliens. It's not a joke. I know you can hear this. Please come and get me. Let me bring my cameras up and get some planetary pictures.
6: It's

I can't believe it, but I've got to rant about Halloween and Christmas. And we're fresh out of Labor Day. 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

0: KXL. Something's crawled under his skin and it's time to get it out. Gross, dude. It's Lou's rant of the day.
1: Okay, if they can put Christmas decorations up right after Halloween, then there should be no problem with having Halloween decorations up the day after Labor Day. Frankly, given the state of the world, it would be apropos to have Halloween decorations up all year round. And at the very least, those giant 10-foot skeletons should be placed around the country just to make people think twice about acting stupid. Besides, Halloween is far more believable than Christmas, because while there likely is not a jolly old guy in a red suit flying around handing goodies, there is definitely fear, death, and destruction everywhere. So Halloween for the win.
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11: Heat advisory in effect tonight through 8 p.m. Wednesday. Mainly clear skies and warm tonight, low near 80. Sunny and hot on Wednesday. Afternoon high 101. Heat index 105 to 110. Scattered showers and storms Wednesday night into Thursday. I'm meteorologist Ken Boone.
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0: Godsmack on Hard Drive XL, preceded by our current Screamer of the Week. 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Thank you to the band for joining me as special guest last night. Later in the show, I will be speaking to both Andy Biersack of Black Veil Brides and Tony Iommi of Black Sabbath. Until then, hit me up on the Hard Drive Radio or Lou Brutus socials. 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There is just cool music-related stuff. Clips from my rock star interviews, photos and videos I've shot down in the pit and backstage, and lots of music news. 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
1: Time to introduce you to the world of road art. 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
1: Andy Biersack from Black Veil Brides joining me in just a moment as featured artist on Hard Drive XL, where the word of the night is outer space. Compared with this mess of a planet we're living on, outer space is the place.

0: Andy Biersack of Black Veil Brides is back again tonight as featured artist. You have got to talk about the duds. You have got to talk about the clothes that you and your wife, Lilith Czar, are wearing in the new video for the song Cut.
1: That's the actual wedding dress from our wedding. I could not fit into my wedding outfit. I was far more stickly in those days of my life. And so my clothes are their own iteration or interpretation of the time and the era that we're kind of doing. But Juliet's in her actual wedding dress from the wedding.
0: So you've got less of that Jack Skellington physique that you had as a younger man.
1: Yeah, I weigh significantly more now on purpose, but than I did at 10 years ago.
0: And certainly with the video because of the obvious familial tie-ins, but when you do something like that together, does the rest of the family, do the kids get excited about it, or are they just like, eh?
1: I think everybody was pretty hyped about it. I think the funniest reaction that we've had to the whole thing was my brother's two little girls, our two nieces, are under the age of 5, and they are so obsessed with the song and video that they scream at my brother-in-law, Andy Juju, which Juliet's nickname is Juju within the family.

0: Hard Drive XL music from Metallica. Their take on a song that is literally hundreds of years old, Whiskey in the Jar. My people back in Ireland have been singing that tune for longer than anybody can really figure out. There have been hundreds of versions of it done through the years. Metallica, who I believe won a Grammy Award for their performance, based their arrangement on a previous rock version by a great Irish band called Thin Lizzy. They were best known for tunes like The Boys Are Back in Town and Jailbreak. They had fallen apart and Phil had OD'd. Before I was old enough to start going to concerts, I would have loved to have seen Thin Lizzy.
1: Hard Drive XL.
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3: Heat advisory in effect overnight through 8 p.m. Wednesday. Clear and warm overnight. Breakfast time low around 80. Sunny and dangerously hot on Wednesday. Afternoon high 101. Heat index as high as 105 to 110. Scattered showers and storms Wednesday night into Thursday. I'm meteorologist Ken Boone.
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0: That is ONI on Hard Drive XL and a really interesting take on a tune originally from Georgia's REM called Losing My Religion. I'm Lou Brutus. I'm often asked, who is the nastiest rock star or celebrity you have ever interviewed or met? And it's a tough question because I'm telling you the honest to God truth. Most everybody is pretty nice. First of all, they're professionals, so they're going to be nice no matter what. Also, I walk in, I'm always very respectful. I always try to have good questions. But Michael Stipe of REM, I met that guy once, and did you ever have somebody look so far down their nose at you that you wanted to punch them in the aforementioned nose? That would be Michael Stipe.
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Screen Time presents another film that you should have watched yesterday for Labor Day. Soon after Ninth Key, Happy Feels Like on Hard Drive XL. Tony Iommi of Black Sabbath here in just a moment.

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2: Here's another film you probably should have watched for Labor Day as it takes place over a Labor Day weekend. 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Hilarity ensues. Again, some of it's so stupid, you're going to feel guilty laughing at it, but join the crowd. It stars Andrew McCarthy and Jonathan Silver. You also get Terry Kaiser as Bernie, even though all they do is make him wave his hands and move around. From 1989, Weekend at Bernie's.
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0: Tony Iommi joins me now as special guest. Here's something I got to know. Where are all of those amazing Black Sabbath stage props from all of those tours stored? Are they at a warehouse someplace?
1: We did have. But, I mean, a lot of our stage stuff was, you know, so big you couldn't really keep that stuff. Even when we done the Born Again tour with Ian Gillan, we had these, I don't know if you ever knew about this, we had these columns that was like Stonehenge, massive columns. And the idea came from Geezer. He said, oh, well, we're about having a stage, when they said, have you got any ideas of what you'd like to use as a stage set? And Geezer went, oh, what about Stonehenge? And of course, Geezer drawed a thing up. The dimensions were wrong, and it come back bigger than the real Stonehenge, and we couldn't fit it anywhere. It was so big, the massive columns. And so we used it on two gigs, and one of them was that both of them were outdoor shows. So then we tried to give it away when nobody wanted it. Now, where can we, you know, surely it can go where London Bridge is in the desert somewhere. So we ended up... it ended up leaving it somewhere.

0: Hard Drive XL music from Seether, preceded by solo music from Black Sabbath's Tony Iommi, his latest World Alone. It's from the album From the Dark, which is going to drop October 23rd. I love when I get to speak to the old school rock stars, guys like Tony Iommi or Gene Simmons from Kiss, and I get to pick their brains about all of the stuff. Like, Kiss is another one. They have warehouses filled with things, but they have not kept it all. Kiss has a major collector in John 5 of Motley Crue. John 5 has a private museum filled with millions of dollars of the rarest Kiss costumes, boots, instruments, and every other damn thing that they ever produced. I have got to go out and see it.
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13: Heat advisory in effect overnight through 8 p.m. Wednesday. Clear and warm overnight. Breakfast time low around 80. Sunny and dangerously hot on Wednesday. Afternoon high 101. Heat index as high as 105 to 110. Scattered showers and storms Wednesday night into Thursday. I'm meteorologist Ken Boone.
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Here now is Des Rocks on Hard Drive XL with When the Love is Gone. By the way, When the Love is Gone, just, close your eyes and think of somebody else. 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

0: Bad Omens to put the wrap on Hard Drive XL for this Tuesday night. Looking ahead to tomorrow, Andy from Black Veil Brides is back as my featured artist. My special guest will be Ninth Key, and we will also hear from Slipknot via the Hard Drive Archive. Until then, I'm Lou Brutus, leaving you with the words of writer Dr. Hunter S. Thompson. 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

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That is The Offspring. I'm Joey Morgan, the Night Shift Ninja. 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
6: Heat advisory in effect overnight through 8 p.m. Wednesday, clear and warm overnight. Breakfast time low around 80, sunny and dangerously hot on Wednesday. Afternoon high 101, heat index as high as 105 to 110. Scattered showers and storms Wednesday night into Thursday. I'm meteorologist Ken Boone.
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That's Cage the Elephant. I'm Joey Morgan, the Night Shift Ninja. 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Lenny Kravitz up in 3 minutes. Here's Shinedown, Big Dog 97.9.

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4: Heat advisory in effect overnight through 8 p.m. Wednesday. Clear and warm overnight. Breakfast time low around 80. Sunny and dangerously hot on Wednesday. Afternoon high 101. Heat index as high as 105 to 110. Scattered showers and storms Wednesday night into Thursday. I'm meteorologist Ken Boone.
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0: Dana Rocks, Big Dog 97.9. That is Pierce the Veil. I've got Finger 11, Requested Metallica, Motionless in White, and Requested Kiss on the way. 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

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I'm Joey Morgan, the Night Shift Ninja. 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
7: Heat advisory in effect overnight through 8 p.m. Wednesday, clear and warm overnight. Breakfast time low around 80, sunny and dangerously hot on Wednesday. Afternoon high 101, heat index as high as 105 to 110. Scattered showers and storms Wednesday night into Thursday. I'm meteorologist Ken Boone.
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That is Disturbed. I'm Joey Morgan, the Night Shift Ninja. This is the Night Shift. I've got Manson on the way in 3 minutes right now. Breaking Benjamin. 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
7: Heat advisory in effect overnight through 8 p.m. Wednesday, clear and warm overnight. Breakfast time low around 80, sunny and dangerously hot on Wednesday. Afternoon high 101, heat index as high as 105 to 110. Scattered showers and storms Wednesday night into Thursday. I'm meteorologist Ken Boone.
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1: 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It's a rabbit hole. You go there to enter a contest. 5 minutes later, you're checking out Chris Purple Hayes and Bobby videos. Then it's the Babe of the Day. 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

Everything that rocks, Big Dog 97.9, Black Sabbath. That's going to do it for me. My name is Joey Morgan, the Night Shift Ninja, and this is the end of the Night Shift. Chris and Bobby are next. Have a great hump day. Here's Avatar, Big Dog 97.9.

0: 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It's a rabbit hole. 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
2: Heat advisory in effect overnight through 8 p.m. Wednesday. Clear and warm overnight. Breakfast time low around 80. Sunny and dangerously hot on Wednesday. Afternoon high 101. Heat index as high as 105 to 110. Scattered showers and storms Wednesday night into Thursday. I'm meteorologist Ken Boone.

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2: 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And I don't think I listen to everything, but I also don't think she says everything she thinks she says. There's just no way. 17 years of marriage, you're bad in 1,000, I'm over. I've never heard anything. She might say it all in her mind, but I mean, not everything makes it out of that maze up there.
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12: Good morning. I'm Ty Albright. Here's what's going on in the four states. Schreiber Foods' massive expansion project in Carthage is back. Economic Development Corporation CEO Jeff Meredith told the council last night.
13: And we're looking to add approximately 100 new jobs for $267.65 million total in capital expenditures.
12: Again, this is a revised proposal that follows an earlier expansion that Schreiber shelved about a year and a half ago. It's a Missouri map mess. The Show Me State's congressional map fight, now a clash between state and federal courts. Supreme Court Justice Brett Kavanaugh refused to block the Missouri Supreme Court order requiring the old map yesterday. Then a federal judge just minutes later in a separate case ordered the state to use the new 2025 map. Now, Missouri's top court wants the Secretary of State to come in and explain why he's telling counties to use the new map and why that doesn't violate its injunction. For now, though, Missouri says they're following a federal judge's order. The fight's still very much alive.
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0: Dog 97.9. Oh, what a time we live in. If you watch too many sappy movies, you might think that every relationship is perfect. You know, every dog and cat become friends. But there's a couple that got married last December, and they are already seeking divorce.
1: And that's
0: not due to them.
1: Okay.
0: But due to the fact that the differences in their pets, that is right, the differences between their pets, the couple bonded over their love for animals. And over the past few months, they realized that, well, our pets are not bonding.
1: Okay.
0: The wife says her husband's dog harassed and attacked her cat repeatedly.
1: How could anyone see this coming where a dog might chase a cat? How could we know?
0: Not all do, but some do.
1: I know.
0: He claims he made it clear before the marriage that the wife would not bring her pets into the new home.
1: Oh.
0: Especially her cat, which wouldn't stop hovering over their fish tank.
1: Oh, there's some fish involved here, too. You laugh like the fish aren't pets. What do you think?
0: No, I don't. I'm just saying it's their fish tank. The cat's hungry.
1: Yeah, exactly. How could we not see that one coming? Which I guess he could. He knew.
0: That's why he said that.
1: You can't have that cat here.
0: In the end, the woman picked the cat over the husband. And the man picked his dog over his wife. And apparently his fish. They did try counseling.
1: Can you counsel through this?
0: The humans, that is.
1: Yeah, I knew that pets didn't. We're going to send the cat and the dog to counseling. We're going to see if they can. If they can't, then we have to get a divorce.
0: You laugh, but they have a TV show where this guy comes in to help your cat or your dog or whatever become better. They have a
1: what
0: TV
1: do you mean?
0: Show.
1: What do you mean become better? Like train it so it doesn't poop on the floor?
0: No, like it's psychotic and attacks people or things and scratches and does all this stuff. He comes in to make them calm and nice again.
1: He does.
0: Uh-huh.
1: Okay. I did not know about... watched a lot of this?
0: Nope. I've seen a promo.
1: Yeah?
0: Talking about it. I've never watched it.
1: Man, these people sound like a prime candidate for an episode of his show.
0: That's what I thought. There was even a family intervention, but nothing worked.
1: What do you mean, like their parents or something like that? Friends? Okay.
0: The divorce is currently being sorted out in family court. But yeah, one, you shouldn't have got married. If you're going to pick the cat over the guy and the guy, you're going to pick your dog over the girl.
1: Didn't they try to live together first?
0: It does not sound like
1: this is a problem. You have to live with the person you're going to marry. You have to live with them. You have to live with them as you're going to for just go ahead and do it and get it out of the way. And if it doesn't work, then cool. But at least you're not married. It costs so much more to get unmarried than it does just to break up, you know? Have you ever loved an animal so much that you'd give up a person for it? Because that's what we've done here. It's honestly,
0: no,
1: I know, y'all, it's feasible, though.
0: I do. I've loved some animals.
1: It's feasible. Because animals just, at least dogs, they love you no matter what.
0: I think I did love an ex's dog more than maybe them. I was sad to see the dog go.
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What's up? Bobby here with you. Don't forget, 1 hour away from the $1,000 minute. Text the word minute to 417-659-9797 for your shot to play this morning. Here's Black Label Society. It's the Big Dog.

0: fantastic. That's just what I need.
1: Don't yawn too hard or it could kill you.
0: Dude, why you got to tell people that on a Monday morning? You know, like, of all days.
1: Of all days, right?
0: I think you're going to have to clarify.
1: 36-year-old woman in England named Haley Black recently shared a story of how a big yawn almost ended her life. She was about to feed her baby when the kid yawns.
0: Oh. And
1: as you know, yawns are contagious.
0: Okay, yeah.
1: So she yawned too.
0: Okay.
1: Now, while stretching, immediately felt a shock in her neck.
0: Oh, no. Oh, so she gave it one of these, like, arms. Yeah. Oh, she's, oh, great. She's stretching. This
1: you're going to make me yawn.
0: I already am.
1: It turned out her yawn was so forceful and such a big yawn. Two vertebrae in her neck.
0: Good God.
1: Shot forward into her spine.
0: Well, that's terrible.
1: Her spinal cord got compressed. She actually went paralyzed.
0: I'm listening.
1: Doctors at that point said she has a 50-50 chance that she'll even survive this. But thankfully, she is still with us.
0: Thank God.
1: She just shared her story. It happened apparently back in 2016. Why would you not tell people about this sooner?
0: I almost yawned myself to death once.
1: She was in a wheelchair for months. Had to learn how to walk again. She's still having issues almost 10 years later. Has severe nerve damage. Here she is talking about it.
2: I yawned and immediately two discs shot forward into my spinal cord, compressing my spine. And I was having these weird like seizures down one side, and then the other side I was losing function. The surgeon had come to see me. I just remember him saying, "You need to have surgery now. And it's 50-50 whether you're going to survive this." They said that the two discs had shot forward and compressed my spine, essentially breaking my neck.
0: When usually when you yawn and stretch like that too, it feels good.
1: Yeah.
0: Generally speaking, it's euphoric, if you will. Like, ugh, that feels so good. Never mind, you're paralyzed from here on out. That'd be the worst. That'd be the worst.
1: Yeah. Think there would be kind of a worse way to go.
0: You know, I was tired already this morning. Like, this is the worst story to start the morning with.
1: You're welcome.
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5: Change on the way. One more triple-digit heat day today with a heat advisory. 102 with a heat index close to 105. Some isolated showers and thunderstorms this afternoon. A few showers and thunderstorms tonight, 72. I'm meteorologist Ray Stajic.
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Are you hearing Jimmy? Are you hearing Jimmy? It's Everything The Rock's Big Dog 97.9. Good morning. Bobby here with you. Chris Purple Hayes, the Bobby Show. Don't forget, we are just hours away from the start of the NFL. 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
1: How about some knowledge nuggets?
2: Make me smarter, Chris Purple Haze.
1: The first dog park in America was established in 1979. Berkeley, California.
2: Yeah.
1: It's a nice thing to have.
2: Man, you see them everywhere now. I've seen a couple new ones be built around here. Seem like they are very full all the time.
1: Octopuses are one of the most intelligent creatures on the planet. They are capable of solving complex puzzles, using tools, escaping captivity, opening screw-top jars, and stacking rocks to protect the entrance of their dens.
2: That is really, really cool, actually.
1: Like, super smart.
2: And can't they change color? And some of them do that sort of stuff and everything, too. I mean, there's some stuff down there in the depths of the sea, some relatives of them that we don't even want to mess with, I bet.
1: Yeah. Salvador Dali, or Dalla.
2: Dali, yeah.
1: Once conned Yoko Ono into paying $10,000 for a blade of grass. Yoko had offered to pay that amount for one of his mustache hairs.
2: Oh.
1: But he secretly substituted the blade of grass because he thought that Yoko Ono was a witch and might use his hair as a spell. God. So he goes, I'm not giving you that because you'll do some kind of weird spell. Here's grass.
2: The drugs were wild back then, weren't they?
1: Yep. Yosemite National Park has struggled to design garbage cans because what? They have to be easy enough for humans to open, but complex enough so bears can't.
2: Oh.
1: And they said they found, quote, there's considerable overlap between the most intelligent, smartest bears and the dumbest tourists.
2: What they mean is you're dumber than bears.
1: Yes.
2: There's a lot of
1: considerable overlap. There's a lot of tourists that are dumber than the smartest bear.
2: Oh, my God. That's so good. I bet we'll never have a solution here. It feels like we're probably both going the opposite. Bears get smarter. We get dumber.
1: Yeah.
2: Eventually, the bear will have to design the trash can for us.
1: Yeah. And comet tails always point away from the sun because they are created by solar winds.
2: Oh, okay. There's some big brain stuff you didn't know today.
1: There's some knowledge nuggets.
0: 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It happens. Don't fight it. 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
3: Sometimes the best work you'll ever see is the work nobody sees. It's the tech who stays late to get a trailer ready for the morning run. The tech who finds a problem before it becomes a breakdown. The team that doesn't care who gets the credit. 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
12: Good morning, I'm Ty Albright. Here's what's going on in the four states. The two men killed in Monday's plane crash near Camp Crowder in Neosho have been identified. The pilot, 72-year-old Carl Kemp of Neosho, and his passenger was 42-year-old Larry Scott Howard of Granby. The two were on a small experimental plane when it crashed there near the Camp Crowder shooting range. The NTSB is on the scene trying to figure out exactly how it happens. Now, there is always those scammers out there looking to take your money. Joplin Police Chief Richard Pearson says, please be vigilant.
13: Please, people, understand. If something seems too good to be true, it's too damn good to be true.
12: Ian Pearson said it best. Simply use your common sense. Meanwhile, Joplin City Council last night unanimously approving a $1,000 annual business license fee for data centers. That'll start January 1st. Finance Director says city has no business license classification for data centers. This will help recover the city's related costs. When you see news, call or text our tip line at 417-208-9-TIP. For News Talk KZRG, I'm Ty Albright on Big Dog 97.9.
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1: Disney adults. Pokemon nuts.
2: Oh, yeah.
1: I mean, not actual Pokemon nuts, but
2: do they have Pokemon nuts? Like Pokemon truck nuts?
1: I don't know. I hope they do.
2: Pikachu sack. He means fanatics, I mean. Yes.
1: Pokemon fanatics.
2: Yeah.
3: You can't say nuts in this room without somebody making a joke.
1: Hey, everybody.
2: All right, anyway.
1: You're working on the factory, you know, you're in that, working at the quarry or something right now.
2: Damn right. That's why.
1: There's not much that's just for kids anymore.
2: No, not at all. Video games, we talked about gamers the other day and the ages.
1: A lot of them are older.
2: Older, yeah.
1: But what's something that maybe should be?
2: Like a kids-only deal?
1: A kids-only thing. A lot of Americans were asked about a dozen kid things.
2: Okay.
1: Here are things that they said, yes, that should be a kid thing. We'll see if you agree or disagree. Or you might disagree because you're like, hey, I do that.
2: I'm now interested. All right, good. Let me hear it.
1: Things that should only be kid things. Trick-or-treating.
2: I would agree. I go with my kids, you know, walk them around, but I don't ask for the candy. Okay. Now, I'm going to steal some candy, but I don't ask for it.
1: That's parent tax.
2: Right. I don't ask for it from the homeowners.
1: For the energy to walk around and the gas.
2: I'm going to say this, though. If you want to dress up, by all means, that's okay. I just don't think it's okay for you to now go ask other adults for candy. You want to dress up? Cool. Do your thing. It's not my thing, but you do you.
1: Okay, on that note, dressing up in costumes.
2: I think so many people just really enjoy that. I don't think it's just a kid thing anymore.
1: I'm not talking about Halloween. I'm just talking about dressing up.
2: Well, neither am I. Have you seen I've never been, but, you know, there's cosplay, there's the, what do you call it, like the conventions and things. Those
1: could spice up the bedroom, too.
2: It could be that. You could be a furry. You could be in a diaper. There's all kinds of various. I mean, there's a lot of options out there, whatever you're into.
1: 1 in 7 people think adults shouldn't be dressing up for Halloween, even. They're boring stick-in-the-muds.
2: You don't dress up for Halloween.
1: But I'm all for it.
2: But you don't.
1: But I'm not participating.
2: You don't think anybody should not get to.
1: Right.
2: Yeah.
1: Do it.
2: I'm with you there. I am with you there.
1: Thinking that you should.
2: Neither of us do it. But
1: but I'm all for you doing it.
2: Yeah, if you want to, go for it.
1: Bumper bowling made the top 3.
2: I like it.
1: Once you reach a certain age,
2: why?
1: You can't use bumpers.
2: Why? If you get knowledge, you're just terrible and you're there. What are we keeping score for real? What are you? This isn't. If it's a contest, okay. If it's a tournament, fine. But if you're just losers like me that are just going to go out to bowl, why couldn't you go put the bumpers up for me? I have no issue with this. We suck really bad. We put the bumpers up. I'm going to buy 7 pitchers of beer here tonight. Will you put the bumpers up for us?
1: Because we're going to need it.
2: Yeah. I don't think that's a problem. Okay, I actually think that's a party.
1: All right. Well, some people say no. That's just a kid thing.
2: No, they suck.
1: Stuffed animals.
2: Yeah, we've talked a lot about, like, there are people that do have adult stuffed animals. Like
1: Legos.
2: Hey, man, some of the Lego sets are getting really cool, okay?
1: Right.
2: They are pretty cool. I do not think it's only because there's collectors. People just build and collect them and have rooms.
1: Originally, I would say yes. That's a kid thing, not an adult thing. But now I think you can't argue that. And I think it can't be only a kid thing because some of those are like $1,000.
2: They're selling them to adults. You're not selling the Death Star $1,000 one to 7-year-olds mostly. You're selling that to 57-year-olds. You are.
1: Disney movies, Harry Potter, also on the list. Harry Potter, that should be a kid-only thing.
2: Some of those franchises, in fairness, somebody might have got into it when they were 14. And the last one didn't come out until they were 29.
1: According to this, they say you should let it go.
2: Yeah. I think once you get a few movies in, you're probably invested. And you read all the books and all that stuff. I mean, it's whatever. No big deal.
1: So
2: I think trick-or-treating is about the only one on the list that I was like, yeah, that's probably about right.
1: That me, that's where, I, where I'm at. I think most of those, it's like, whatever.
2: Also,
1: so really what we're saying is
2: you got to buy your own damn candy.
1: Be a kid as long. Even if you're 50, be a kid.
2: Yeah.
1: 30, be a kid.
2: Damn right.
0: Chris Purple Hayes and Bobby. Big Dog 97.9.

STP and everything that rocks. It's the Big Dog 97.9. We're just a couple minutes away from the $1,000 minute. You text the word minute to 417-659-9797. That's how you get a chance to play. 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
1: Michelle is ready to win that $1,000 this morning. I feel it going into the weekend. Michelle, what are you going to do with $1,000 if you win?
2: I honestly don't know. We'll cross that bridge when we get there.
1: That's fair. All right. Well, best of luck to you. Here are the rules.
3: 10 questions in 60 seconds. If you answer all 10 correctly in 60 seconds, we give you $1,000. Any point you're not sure about a question, whatever that first answer, that is the first answer we have to take and the official answer. Since it's the first.
1: All right. Are you ready?
2: Let's do it.
0: Your $1,000 minute starts in 3, 2, 1. The company Hellman's is known for making what famous condiment?
2: Mayonnaise.
0: What do you do when you add 15, or what do you get when you add 15 and 5?
2: 20.
0: What is the name of the famous opera house located in Sydney, Australia?
2: Pass.
0: What is a synonym for the word calm, anxious, tranquil, or nervous?
2: Pass.
0: What popular sitcom features a character named Sheldon Cooper?
2: Big Bang Theory.
0: What type of animal is a neon tetra?
2: Fish.
0: Which country has the oldest and longest running flag?
2: Ooh, China.
0: What is the national sport of the United Kingdom?
2: Soccer. Football.
0: What letter...
2: How do they say it?
0: What letter is to the right of O on a standard keyboard?
2: P.
0: Okay.

0: Name of the famous opera house located in Sydney, Australia.
1: I don't know. I can picture it. I don't know the name of it.
0: The Sydney Opera House.
1: Oh, of course it is.
2: You made that one harder than it had to be.
0: What is the synonym for the word calm? Anxious, tranquil, or nervous?
1: It was a question of a choice. Yes. I was trying to put them together and find one that fit all three in.
0: Sorry.
1: It was too simple.
2: Yeah. Too simple.
0: Tranquil is the word you're looking for.
1: Yes.
0: And which country has the oldest and longest running flag? It is Denmark.
2: China's probably a good guess.
0: Mm-hmm. And what is the national sport of the United Kingdom? It's actually cricket.
2: That's right. Even they don't like soccer.
1: Kind of failed, didn't I?
2: It's not the national sport.
1: Okay.
2: You did great, Michelle. No $1,000, unfortunately, but hey, we're still going to hook you up with a cool prize.
0: I got you an old school vintage Rocktober t-shirt from the past.
1: Oh, works for me. Thank you.
2: Hang tight for us. Everyone else registered to play $1,000 Minute. 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
1: Change on the way. One more triple-digit heat day today with a heat advisory. 102 with a heat index close to 105. Some isolated showers and thunderstorms this afternoon. A few showers and thunderstorms tonight, 72. I'm meteorologist Ray Stajic.
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6: 18-year-old Wilberto. Mm-hmm. Picked the wrong apartment to break into.
7: Uh-oh.
6: This past weekend, Wilberto was apparently so drunk that when he got home to his apartment complex, he was confused about which apartment he was in. He went to the apartment he thought was his, apparently, and the door was locked.
7: I could see this happening to me at some point if I lived in apartments. I really could. Glad I don't.
6: Well, he broke in.
7: Mm-hmm.
6: Still didn't realize it was the wrong apartment.
7: When did I get a fish tank?
8: This doesn't look like my couch.
6: Went to the bathroom to get ready for bed.
7: Screw it. I'm going to sleep anyway. I don't care.
6: Unfortunately for him, though, the apartment belonged to 20-year-old Cheyenne.
7: Okay.
6: She wasn't home at the time because she was out winning a karate tournament.
7: Oh, no.
6: Not in. Winning.
7: Well, even if she was in it, that's probably bad news for me. But she won it. She's good.
6: When she did get home, she heard noises in her bathroom.
7: Uh-huh.
6: Busted in.
7: Like Chuck Norris.
6: And started using all them karate skills on Wilberto.
7: Yeah. I bet she did, too.
6: She ended up chopping and kicking and all the way outside. He was arrested for unlawful entry. He didn't have to go to the hospital, luckily. But he did tell the cops he was very surprised at how hard she kicked him.
8: She kicked real hard.
6: Wow.
8: She's like good. Real hard.
7: It hurts. Oh, poor Wilberto. I don't even think there was an attempt at this at all, but, yeah. You know, you just can't drunkenly wander into the karate champ's apartment, you dumbass.
1: What a dumbass.
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17: Good morning. I'm Ty Albright, and here's what's going on in the four states. Schreiber Foods' massive expansion project in Carthage is back. Economic Development Corporation CEO Jeff Meredith told the council last night.
18: And we're looking to add approximately 100 new jobs for $267.65 million total in capital expenditures.
17: Again, this is a revised proposal that follows an earlier expansion that Schreiber shelved about a year and a half ago. It's a Missouri map mess. The Show Me State's congressional map fight, now a clash between state and federal courts. Supreme Court Justice Brett Kavanaugh refused to block the Missouri Supreme Court order requiring the old map yesterday. Then a federal judge just minutes later in a separate case ordered the state to use the new 2025 map. Now, Missouri's top court wants the Secretary of State to come in and explain why he's telling counties to use the new map and why that doesn't violate its injunction. For now, though, Missouri says they're following a federal judge's order. The fight's still very much alive.
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1: The list of workers who face constant verbal abuse from its customers includes veterinarians, teachers, pharmacists. As for the lucky few workers who never get yelled at, you'll find them on the list today.
2: Who is that?
1: Top six workers you should never scream at.
2: You should never scream
1: right.
2: at. Okay.
1: Top six workers you should never scream at.
2: Okay.
1: Number six, your ice cream servers.
2: Right.
1: They control your scoop of ice cream size.
2: True. That's true. That is one scoop. That is two scoops.
1: Yeah.
2: Because you were. Yeah. Yeah, that's a good point.
1: Number five, dentists.
2: Ah.
1: You're going to scream at someone who sticks a drill in your mouth?
2: No, not until afterwards, at least. You don't scream before it.
1: Number four, hairstylist.
2: Yeah, again, same.
1: You don't want to accidentally have a bowl cut.
2: Yeah, it's less painful than the dentist thing, but you also don't want, yeah, that's true.
1: Number three, auto mechanics.
2: Oh, yeah.
1: God. As Confucius once said, never scream at someone who has access to your brake lines.
2: It's pretty good rule of thumb, man.
1: Yeah. Number two, fast food servers.
2: Mm.
1: They're giving you your food.
2: Uh-huh.
1: Trust me.
2: Always.
1: I've seen it. Be nice to them.
2: Always remember. You do not mess with those that make your food.
1: At least until you get your food.
2: I would even be careful then.
1: Top six workers you should never scream at. Number one, your urologist.
2: Oh.
1: He knows just how tiny you are. You don't want to give him a reason to tell others.
2: That's good.
1: There's your top six list today.
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0: 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You know, the suspect things that people share, that people have shared, their own job experiences.
1: Like, don't trust a mentally stable radio DJ. That don't really exist. Don't trust a radio DJ that has more than a couple nice shirts. That also doesn't exist, I think.
0: And if they have t-shirts, most of them have some kind of food stain.
1: Almost all of them. Yeah. That's how I fit in so like, well.
0: You looked at
1: I
0: your
1: looked
0: shirt
1: at
0: today.
1: My shirt, didn't I? Well, I thought you were calling me out personally right now. No. Oh, man.
0: We did get this. Richard sent us a thing saying a mechanic with nothing on his toolbox.
1: Oh, don't trust the mechanic with nothing. I think Richard means stickers, like that sort of thing, maybe.
0: Yeah.
1: Not like my toolbox has a bunch of other junk and stuff piled on top of it.
0: That's his toolbox.
1: Richard. He's shown us before, actually. Longtime listener. Big props to Richard and the guys in the shop always listening. That's cool. I love the way his toolbox is all decorated.
0: That's a pretty cool toolbox.
1: He's got a bunch of car emblems, you know, tons of stickers. There's some cool stuff there.
0: Other things would be like, if he's got an iPad and a white button-down shirt, he's not there to fix your equipment. He's there to try to sell you new equipment.
1: Like, I expect him to be, if he's a repair guy, he should probably be kind of dirty.

0: You don't believe in the Rolex minister?
1: No.
0: I mean, don't. Yeah.
1: He's there to take your money.
0: Yeah.
1: Yeah.
0: I don't think it's necessarily a prerequisite to heaven or anything. I don't think.
1: Don't trust a scientist who can't say, I don't know. And the reason being is a good scientist knows they don't know everything.
0: That's just kind of science. That's the whole purpose of science is we continue to find out more. That makes sense, I guess.
1: This must be from an IT guy. Don't trust an IT person who hasn't caused at least one organizational-wide outage at least once. Also, don't trust them if they've caused more than five.
0: So there's a sweet spot with them, huh?
1: It should happen at least once.
0: They should learn from that.
1: Maybe a couple more, just accidental.
0: Yeah.
1: But if it's more than five, they're bad.
0: They're bad.
1: They don't know what they're doing.
0: That's good. I like that.
1: This is from an electrician.
0: Okay.
1: Don't trust an electrician with no eyebrows.
0: Well,
1: they say, though, as an electrician, never trust an electrician who's never been shocked.
0: I doubt there is such a thing, right? Probably within days of being on the electrical job, you've been shocked, I'm sure.
1: If you'd like to add to this, you can text us 417-659-9797. This guy said he works in finance.
0: Okay.
1: Or I'm sorry, she said she works in finance.
0: Okay.
1: The more the dude gels his hair, the more pain in the butt he's going to be to work with.
0: So she's talking about a customer. When a customer comes in, or like as the finance guy,
1: I think she's talking about maybe the person you're dealing, like you're doing the finance for.
0: Okay, so the customer.
1: That's the way I'm taking it. They can text back.
0: The more he gels his hair,
1: the more of the pain in the butt he's going to be.
0: Oh, that's funny. Okay, that can work too. You can profile us. That's fine. Oh, that's good. All these guys out there today are like, hey, wait a minute. I gel my hair.
1: This is from a plumber. Oh, okay. That's funny.
0: Okay.
1: I'm assuming it's a plumber because it's about a plumber. Don't trust a plumber who bites his nails.
0: Oh, yeah. You got to steer away from that one.
1: They're a plumber.
0: Well, maybe he really loves his work.
1: No.
0: Oh, that's so good.
1: Contractor.
0: Okay.
1: Beware of a customer who claims they know exactly how to do the job they're paying you to do.
0: Yeah.
1: They're going to be a pain.
0: You guys are turning it around on us as the customer. That's the funny thing.
1: There's a couple of them that didn't they?
0: Yeah, very
1: Hold
0: much.
1: Hold on. It's supposed to be people in your own
0: workplace. Your own industry. You guys are making it us.
1: They just needed to get a little frustration.
0: I think so.
1: All right, one more 6599797 if you want to add to it. Stefan said, don't trust a doctor who says you can just put your pants by mine. Okay, yeah,
0: that's good.
1: If they've already got their pants off, that's not a doctor's office.
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11: Change on the way. One more triple-digit heat day today with a heat advisory. 102 with a heat index close to 105. Some isolated showers and thunderstorms this afternoon. A few showers and thunderstorms tonight, 72. I'm meteorologist Ray Stajic.
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1: Keep it up. Rock the house. You guys are the shit. Without you guys, we will not have this shit right here, right now, because you guys are the shit.
0: Yeah. 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

Green. It's Everything the Rock's Big Dog 97.9. The Seahawks got to say that last year and sing it and enjoy that part. We do have the Super Bowl rematch tonight coming up, 7 o'clock this evening on NBC. Looking forward to that. Looking forward to football being back. And looking forward to your shot to win some cool stuff from our Indigo Sky Casino Pro Football Pick'em. 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

0: Dog 97.9. If there's one day to not give your dog an extra treat for being a good boy, this would be the day.
1: Okay.
0: Happy National Pet Obesity Awareness Day.
1: We just want to let you know there are fat dogs. That's what that's what today is.
0: Pet Obesity Awareness Day.
1: Okay.
0: A full third of pet owners admit their cat or dog could stand to lose a little weight. And that's just the self-reported stats.
1: Well, am I supposed to phone in and tell somebody?
0: Yes.
1: Hey, my dog's a little fat.
0: Is your dog fat?
1: A little bit.
0: See?
1: Yeah. She could probably... She's getting thicker, I would call her.
0: Thicker.
1: Poor girl. I wouldn't call her fat, but she's filled out quite a bit, you know, as she's getting older. She doesn't run it off as well, I suppose.
0: 33% of cat owners, 35% of dog owners say their pet is overweight or obese. But studies have found the real numbers might be more like 60%.
1: That is a lot.
0: We got a lot of fat animals.
1: We sure do.
0: Obviously, we only have ourselves to blame.
1: It's you're not, if they it's live not in a the home, cat's fault?
0: No.
1: It's not the dog's fault?
0: No, it is you. The owner. 54% of pet owners admit they usually give in when their pet begs for treats.
1: See, that's the deal. I can safely say she doesn't get treats like pretty rarely. Now, I've noticed she's become a fiend for the dog food. If you throw it in there, it's gone quickly. Which I think what has happened is everybody walks by and goes, oh, her bowl's empty. And we filled it. She had always kind of, we just kept it. She ate when she was hungry. And right. She'd kept a good weight doing that. But I think the dog bowl has become more tempting all the time. And I think all of us are just filling it back up.
0: And she's like,
1: oh. And she's like, oh, there's more food there. I don't think we're going to be able to do that anymore.
0: Yeah, at some point, I think then they eat all the time. Because you're always filling it.
1: I think that's what's happening.
0: She's like, you know what? It won't run out.
1: Yeah.
0: So I can eat all I want, and they'll fill it back up.
1: Yeah. Yeah, I think that's what's happening a little bit. You know, I do the same. If I'm sitting around the house bored all day, I eat more.
0: You eat more.
1: Mm-hmm. That's what she does every day.
0: Yep.
1: Who can blame her?
0: The easiest way to help them lose a few pounds, of course, maybe a little more exercise and just feed them less.
1: Yeah. Same thing that could be said for me.
0: Yep. But soon, maybe there's this.
2: It's Pet Obesity Awareness Day. Now you can do something for your overweight dog. Introducing Bone Zempic.
3: Bone Zempic.
2: Is it time to give Bone Zempic to your dog? We say yes if you caught him humping a leg of lamb. The mailman distracts him with ketchup packets. When he jumps on the bed, it flings you off like a catapult. And when your vet says, I'm sorry, I can't find his testicles.
3: Bone
2: Zempic. So your fat dog can be fat doggone.
0: Yeah. It's not going to be called Bozempic, but apparently Ozempic for pets or Pet Zempic hasn't been approved for FDA yet.
1: Oh, you're serious? There is
0: something?
1: But
0: it could be in the next few years, they say.
1: Oh, my God. Are you serious?
0: They could be injecting their dogs with Ozempic or Pet Zempic.
1: Doesn't that often make people sick?
0: Yeah.
1: The Ozempic?
0: Yeah.
1: Oh, good. So now I got to throw up, clean up dog puke.
0: 35% of pet owners said they would consider giving their pet.
1: Really?
0: Pet Zempic. 54% would prescribe it if it was proven to be safe and effective. Vets said this. And a recent poll, what are the top words vets are telling owners? Hey, your pet needs to lose weight. 40% of vets say it's not an easy subject to bring up because people get offended.
1: They're sensitive about it.
0: They are sensitive, and they said it is a very touchy subject.
1: They don't want to call your dog fat?
0: Yeah, vets are like, oh, no. I got to tell them.
1: Oh, I got to tell them their dog is fat. Don't most of us know?
0: I think some people know, but they are in denial.
1: They don't like to hear it anyway.
0: 33% say, yes, my dog is fat.
1: Yeah.
0: But it's more like 60%.
1: Yeah.
0: The top three words they use: overweight, obese, and they're just blunt. They go, your animal's fat.
1: Oh, wow.
0: So they just are blunt. Those are the top three. Out of the top five are chunky and chubby.
1: That feels more polite.
0: Yeah, but I think then you go, yeah, I know you can't do it. I think you can
1: do that.
0: I don't think people will find that offensive enough.
1: You got to be
0: offensive enough.
1: Your dog's a fat ass. You need to, you got to get him outside.
0: 1 in 8 people also feel embarrassed when being told.
1: Oh, sorry, Biscuit, I did that to you. He's not. I'm taking him somewhere else.
0: Everybody's judging my dog and me.
1: Well, his name's Biscuit. He was bound to be fat. You named him after a food.
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1: The wait is over. 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
3: Good morning, I'm Ty Albright. Here's what's going on in the four states. The two men killed in Monday's plane crash near Camp Crowder in Neosho have been identified. The pilot, 72-year-old Carl Kemp of Neosho, and his passenger was 42-year-old Larry Scott Howard of Granby. The two were on a small experimental plane when it crashed there near the Camp Crowder shooting range. The NTSB is on the scene trying to figure out exactly how it happens. Now, there is always those scammers out there looking to take your money. Joplin Police Chief Richard Pearson says, please be vigilant.
4: Please, people, understand. If something seems too good to be true, it's too damn good to be true.
3: Ian Pearson said it best. Simply use your common sense. Meanwhile, Joplin City Council last night unanimously approving a $1,000 annual business license fee for data centers. That'll start January 1st. Finance Director says city has no business license classification for data centers. This will help recover the city's related costs. When you see news, call or text our tip line at 417-208-9-TIP. For News Talk KZRG, I'm Ty Albright on Big Dog 97.9.
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0: 97.9. Some of you out there, and I'm not judging, would probably consider smoking weed with Seth Rogen to be on your bucket list.
1: Why, yeah, no judgment at all. Why would that?
0: I think it'd be amazing.
1: He's in the top five celebs to smoke a joint with, I think, isn't he?
0: Do you think?
1: Yeah. I don't know who the other ones are.
0: Do you have five? Willie Nelson, Snoop Dogg.
1: Snoop Dogg.
0: The only problem with Snoop Dogg is I feel I would die.
1: I can't hang with any of these guys. I want it to be known. Yeah. I can't actually hang with any of them. But I think Seth's up there, right?
0: Willie, Snoop.
1: Those are that's low-hanging fruit. That's obvious.
0: Seth. Those are the three.
1: Tommy Chong.
0: Oh, that's good, too. How about Cheech and Chong?
1: Cheech feels like he cleaned up his act. Chong is the same guy. You know what?
0: Okay.
1: Cheech did some, like, sitcoms. Or not sitcoms. You know,
0: he's in the movies.
1: He played a cop at one time, even. He sold out.
2: Okay.
1: Although I would definitely smoke with Cheech and Chong. Be awesome.
0: Cheech and Chong. As a duo.
1: Yeah.
0: as a bucket list?
1: Oh, for some people, it definitely is. No doubt.
0: I think those are... That would be hard to argue with as being in the top five.
1: Mm-hmm.
0: I think then at number five, you throw in like a curveball or something.
1: Oh, yeah. Bill Clinton. Or...
0: No.
1: He doesn't inhale. So a very old reference, kid.
0: But apparently with Seth, anyway, it's not out of reach, as you might think.
1: Oh, yeah. Well, I know he was making products. Can you now, sign up? And
0: sometimes people will just outright ask Seth to smoke with them. Hey, will you smoke with me?
1: Okay.
0: And sometimes he obliges.
1: It's like the inviting the celebrity to your wedding or whatever in this show.
0: Yeah. During a podcast appearance with Ben Stiller, Seth said, quote, "If it seems like I'll really be the person special for the person, sometimes I will, you know, if it's going to be a special moment. I've had moments where I'm like, this is a big moment for this person. Like, he can tell.
1: Yeah.
0: This is something big for them. Least I could do is take a couple hits with them.
1: To some people it is. To some people it'll be a story.
0: And he can probably tell that. Some of them, he's like, okay, you're not.
1: They're just already partying or whatever. And yeah.
0: As for Ben, he says people often shout Fokker at him.
1: Oh my gosh.
0: As a nod to, of course, meet the parents.
1: Can you imagine how much he gets that?
0: Well, he's been in some iconic stuff.
1: But that one, I mean, I bet he gets that quite a bit.
0: Mm-hmm. Sometimes they will ask him to give them the blue steel from Zoolander.
1: Zoolander.
0: And he's cool with it. He plays along most of the time. Not all the time.
1: Sometimes there's days you're going to be like, I hate you. Get out of my face.
0: Leave me alone.
1: I feel like Ben Stiller would be pretty cool, too.
0: Yeah. But Seth, I just started thinking about the smoke of the weed list.
1: God, that's good. That may be something we have to revisit.
0: I think we might have to.
1: Because
0: who would be on your top five?
1: So you can text us, by the way, 417-659-9797. Who would be
0: in your top five?
1: I do like the idea of like throwing a curveball in there.
0: Somebody that probably doesn't very much, or you would love to just hang out with. And
1: Shatner.

0: I bet he would really ham it up.
1: Yeah, I have to think about this a minute. And you think about it. Text us. Who's in your top five to smoke a joint with? Seth seems to be cool with just if it's a special moment for you.
0: Yeah.
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3: It's a special day in the studio, as always. Thomas is here, and it's Wet Nose Wednesday. Good morning, Thomas.
4: Morning. Morning.
3: And with you, one of the most interesting names that you have brought along in yes. a while. You have Belt.
4: I do. I not only have belt on my pants.
3: Right.
4: I also have Belt the dog.
3: Belt the dog. Tell us all about Belt.
4: Well, Belt has been there for 135 days, mm-hmm. Which is just way too long, especially once you see Belt. You know, initially he might be a little bit shy, a little bit reserved, but it doesn't take him any time to warm up to you. If you can see him right now, he is just sprawled out on the floor, just loving it.
3: Yeah.
4: And so because of that, I say this all the time, but I don't know why he's still there. He loves going out to our play groups and playing with other dogs, you know, about 1 to 2. So we still have plenty of energy. Mm-hmm. We are kind of big and lanky. We're built for speed.
3: Definitely, yeah, long, yeah. Slender. He is built for speed, no doubt.
4: So he can run.
3: I bet.
4: He does have that energy. But he also has moments like right now where we're just chilling, hanging out on the couch. So this is one that maybe if you are more of an active individual, you have a big yard they can run around in, maybe another dog at home that they can run around with. That would be great for him. But he's also going to have those loving moments where you're sitting on the couch just watching some TV.
3: I think he's all about it, too. Very eager and looking for just love. He just really has taken liking to our photographer here in the studio this morning. And you know what? You could make him part of your family. Really sweet guy. How do they get in touch with you guys? And come check Belt out.
4: Well, come on out to the Humane Society. We're open 7 days a week. Get to see Belt and all of our available pets in person. Now, hopefully, you're going to fall in love with Belt right away. But to walk you through the process, when you come in, you're going to fill out a little survey. We're going to get to know your living situation, get to know a little bit more about you, answer any questions you have, and then you get to meet Belt in a room. Now, if you can't make it out to the Humane Society, but you want to know more about the available pets that we have or any of the events that we have coming up, check out our socials. 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We post all the time on there about our available pets, events, and all the resources that we have for the community. So check us out.
3: One more quick thing. Aside from Belt, donations. We haven't talked about that in a while.
4: Yes.
3: There are a lot of really necessary things that you guys require. Aside from financial donations, what are other ways that people can help you guys out? I know cleaning products are a big thing.
4: Oh, yeah. Cleaning products are a huge thing. We go through tons of bleach. We usually get it by the pallet full.
3: Yeah.
4: So anything like bleach, dish detergent, laundry detergent, rubbing alcohol, hydrogen peroxide, those all help us out tremendously. But also pet food, you know, dog food, cat food, kitten food. Dogs and cats need food for different stages of life. So we can take just about anything. And if we can't use it, we'll give it back out to the community.
3: Okay. So lots of ways to help. Number one, though, we're looking for Belt, a new home today. We'd love for him to go home with somebody. He's going to make a great member of somebody's family. Make sure you're checking him out, joplinhumane.org. Thomas, thank you so much for coming in on Wet Nose Wednesday.
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5: 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Super nice and explained everything to me. My teeth look fabulous. I love it. I love it. And I can actually say I'm a witness to it because When I was younger, my teeth were not as straight as they are now. So it actually made me nervous, and that's what made me want to get in the dental field. So when I see patients that come in that are nervous, I can relate to them. But then when I see them leave and they're happy, I can relate to that as well. So I love it.

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14: Change on the way. One more triple-digit heat day today with a heat advisory. 102 with a heat index close to 105. Some isolated showers and thunderstorms this afternoon. A few showers and thunderstorms tonight, 72. I'm meteorologist Ray Stajic.
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2: What a dumbass.
3: Dumbass.
2: What the hell's your problem, you dumbass?
4: What a dumbass.
5: Great moment there, dumbass.
6: Certain kinds of old-timey crimes have been romanticized.
7: Yeah.
6: Like the art of pickpocketing.
7: Yeah, there you go.
6: So maybe someday we can do that with this.
7: Okay.
6: Canadian, or Canada, is apparently dealing with a butter thievery syndicate. That is right. They are dealing with a butter thievery syndicate.
7: Okay.
6: Primarily operating in Ontario.
7: Stealing all the butter? Okay.
6: Over the past week, there have been two large butter thefts from different grocery stores.
7: All right.
6: And we're not talking about shoving a few packs in your coat or your pants.
7: How much butter are we talking here?
6: In both cases, two men got away with several cases of butter.
7: That's hard. That's tough to do.
6: The first theft was valued at $936.
7: Oh, that's quite a bit.
6: The second was $958.
7: Okay.
6: They got away with it by loading all the butter into a cart and then sneaking out through the back of the store.
7: Just butter.
6: Just butter. There have been at least seven large-scale butter thefts in the last 10 months in the same location.
7: What?
6: It's not known if all the incidents are related. I guess we can be honest here. What are the chances that multiple criminals in the area independently decided, you know what? I'm going to get into the butter thieving business.
7: Yeah, I think you're right. They've got to be related.
6: They've got to be. I don't think all of a sudden.
7: Like it's a
6: like a different organization.
7: Thing.
6: You know what?
7: Yeah.
6: I'm going to start.
7: Hey, that was a really good idea.
6: Butter.
7: Yeah. Let's also steal butter. Huh. Any leads?
6: No.
7: They have nothing?
6: Nothing.
7: Who do you begin with? Shake down the pancake restaurants?
6: I don't know.
7: Do you steal that butter? Somebody who needs it, right?
6: Yeah. Bakeries? They're selling on the black market?
7: It could be that. It could be just the price of butter is so high, they're like, we could make a killing if we undercut the butter suppliers.
6: We'll go to Bob's Bakery and sell it to him for half price?
7: Uh-huh. Well, I got a butter deal for you, fresh off the
6: truck.
7: And
6: he's like, oh, sure.
7: Yeah, sure. I'll take it. I just made more profit on my baked goods now.
6: Yeah.
7: I don't know. I don't know who you even look for. You would think they'd start paying attention, though. I'd look for the guys wheeling carts of butter around in the back of the store.
6: They're greasy.
7: Yeah. Some guy who can't hold on to his car keys. All right. Well, you can't steal all the butter, you dumbasses.
1: What a dumbass.
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0: has been a weekly test of the emergency alert system. 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
2: I got the most depressing envelope I ever got in my life last week. 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I owe so much money to MasterCard. I saw a homeless guy. He was like, I have nothing. 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You're even. How'd you get even?
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13: 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One more triple-digit heat day today with a heat advisory.

0: Cage, Big Dog, 97.9, Megan Love, rocking the Wednesday. Hey, we are already halfway through the week. Gotta love those short holiday weeks, right? Hopefully you have one going on. And tonight, NFL season kickoff. You've got Patriots at Seattle. And what's really cool, what I'm really excited about, because I really don't care about the Patriots nor the Seahawks, but I do care about Soundgarden reuniting with Taylor Momsen of the Pretty Reckless on the vocals. That's happening tonight.
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6: We continue with the heat advisory after record heat yesterday, probably breaking 100 today, which would break a record of 100. 102 with an isolated shower, thunder shower mid-afternoon through this evening. Heat index 105, scattered showers and thunderstorms tonight. I'm meteorologist Ray Stajic.
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0: Breaking Benjamin, Something Wicked, Big Dog, 97.9. It's Megan Love coming up for the lunch hour. 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

0: 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I'm Megan Love. Thanks for rocking the Wednesday with us. We are now officially halfway through the week. And I don't know if you've heard or not, but the Scorpions, they are postponing their tour date, including their Vegas residency this year, until 2027. For, quote, unforeseen circumstances. So it could be anything. So, yeah, hopefully everything's okay there. Scorpions coming up. Disturbed, Shine Down on Big Dog 97.9.
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16: We continue with the heat advisory after record heat yesterday, probably breaking 100 today, which would break a record of 100. 102 with an isolated shower, thunder shower mid-afternoon through this evening. Heat index 105, scattered showers and thunderstorms tonight. I'm meteorologist Ray Stajic.
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0: Dayseeker, crawl back to my coffin. It's Big Dog 97.9. What's up? It's Megan Love. New survey shows America's favorite beer for 2026. I was kind of shocked by the answer. Michelob Ultra. What? Like, that's not even beer. Not to me, at least. I feel like that's just like beer-flavored water. But if you're trying, you know, watch your weight, you know, keep up that girlish figure, whatever, I guess that's a good choice. America's least favorite, Milwaukee Best. We called it Milwaukee Beast in college. My personal favorite, Coors Banquet. I liked it before Yellowstone made it cool. Just throwing that out there.
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0: Bush on Big Dog 97.9. It's Megan Love, latest rock news. Could be getting a new album from Dirty Honey soon. That is the rumor on the street, so we'll keep you updated with that. Alex Van Halen versus Sammy Hagar. Again, he just publicly called him a complete idiot. So, yep, they're at it. And looks like the Scorpions have postponed their 2026 dates, including their Las Vegas residency, for unforeseen circumstances. So if you're planning on seeing them this fall, yep, that's not going to happen. That's your rock news on Big Dog 97.9.
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9: We continue with the heat advisory after record heat yesterday, probably breaking 100 today, which would break a record of 100. 102 with an isolated shower, thunder shower mid-afternoon through this evening. Heat index 105, scattered showers and thunderstorms tonight. I'm meteorologist Ray Stajic.

0: The Who, Johnny Hawkins, Lost Soul, it's Big Dog, 97.9. I'm Megan Love. Are you one of those who's always getting bitten up by mosquitoes? I'm over here raising my hand. I'm like totally a mosquito buffet or open bar or what have you. Always getting bit up. I'm always throwing on the extra deets. Can't be good for you, but it's better than being bitten up, right? Well, new study shows that if you have type O blood, yeah, you're more likely to be eaten up by mosquitoes than any other blood type. Well, lucky me.
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Everything that rocks. Big Dog, 97.9. I'm Megan Love. Catch you back here tomorrow. May is going to rock you next, leaving you with Alice in Chains. Halfway through the week, we got this. Cold front coming, too. Ha-ha, bring it.

that's a football song, man. It's Big Dog 97.9 Amaze. And here we are. It is September 9th. Football season is here. You got Seattle and the Pats tonight. If you know me, you know I've been a Pats fan since I was this tall. My hand is very close to the floor right now. Pats fan since I was a little kiddo. But in my pro football pick 'em, I may have picked Seattle.

0: I'm going to drop some Rob Zombie on you and some old school Queen. I guess all the Queen really is old school by now. Breaking Benjamin coming up, too. 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
6: We continue with the heat advisory after record heat yesterday, probably breaking 100 today, which would break a record of 100. 102 with an isolated shower, thunder shower mid-afternoon through this evening. Heat index 105, scattered showers and thunderstorms tonight. I'm meteorologist Ray Stajic.
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0: P. Roach slayed at Rocklahoma last weekend, right? It's Big Dog 97.9 Amazing. We gave out so many tickets for Papa Roach. Just even through the 420 hookup alone, gave out tons of them. And today, for the 420 hookup, I believe we'll give you some Guns N' Roses. How about that? Guns N' Roses playing. The gig, of course, is coming up this weekend. It's GNR Thunder Ridge Nature Arena, and I got your tickets at 420 on Big Dog 97.9.
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was just talking with a legendary guitar player. I don't want to name drop, but Billy Morrison. You know, he's played with Billy Idol. He's been the rhythm guitarist with Billy Idol and Steve Stevens for over a decade. He played in The Cult. He played in all these bands. And he had a side hustle going with Brett Scallions of Fuel. And I've realized as I was talking with him, I said, hey, you know, Brett's a good friend of mine, and I used to date his wife. And I said, have you ever heard of their kid, Sawyer? He's a great drummer. And Billy goes, dude, I've jammed with that kid. So I've learned now, I'm not going to name drop Brett Scallions of Fuel anymore. I'm just going to name drop Sawyer the Destroyer. He's the up-and-coming rock star, man. It's Big Dog 97.9.

0: this. I've seen the ads on my socials, but I scroll right past them. I guess Walmart has some refrigerator magnet thing, some Van Halen thing. I don't know how this works. There's a bunch of little magnets that look like records, and then there's a magnet that looks like a turntable, maybe, and you put the Van Halen record on the turntable, and it'll play tunes like Jump on your refrigerator. I like hearing tunes like Jump on my radio. Maybe I'm old school. I'll play it next on Big Dog 97.9.
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7: 18-year-old Wilberto.
8: Mm-hmm.
7: Picked the wrong apartment to break into.
8: Uh-oh.
7: This past weekend, Wilberto was apparently so drunk that when he got home to his apartment complex, he was confused about which apartment he was in. He went to the apartment he thought was his, apparently, and the door was locked.
8: I could see this happening to me at some point if I lived in apartments. I really could. Glad I don't.
7: Well, he broke in.
8: Mm-hmm.
7: Still didn't realize it was the wrong apartment.
8: When did I get a fish tank? This didn't look like my couch.
7: Went to the bathroom to get ready for bed.
8: Screw it. I'm going to sleep anyway. I don't care.
7: Unfortunately for him, though, the apartment belonged to 20-year-old Cheyenne.
8: Okay.
7: She wasn't home at the time because she was out winning a karate tournament.
8: Oh, no.
7: Not in. Winning.
8: Well, even if she was in it, that's probably bad news for me. But she won it. She's good.
7: When she did get home, she heard noises in her bathroom.
8: Uh-huh.
7: Busted in.
8: Like Chuck Norris.
7: And started using all them karate skills on Wilberto.
8: Yeah, I bet she did, too.
7: She ended up chopping and kicking and all the way outside. He was arrested for unlawful entry. He didn't have to go to the hospital, luckily. But he did tell the cops he was very surprised at how hard she kicked him.
9: She kicked real hard.
8: Wow.
9: She's like good.
8: Real hard.
9: It hurts.
8: Oh, poor Wilberto. I don't even think there was an attempt at this at all, but, yeah. You know, you just can't drunkenly wander into the karate champ's apartment, you dumbass.
9: What a dumbass.
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19: We continue with a heat advisory after record heat yesterday, probably breaking 100 today, which would break a record of 100. 102 with an isolated shower, thunder shower mid-afternoon through this evening. Heat index 105, scattered showers and thunderstorms tonight. I'm meteorologist Ray Stajic.
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0: 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I got some STP coming up because I'm still thinking about Rocklahoma. I got some Linkin Park happening too, man. Hang out with me. It's Everything That Rocks. 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

think they make a pill for that, if I'm not mistaken. 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They make a pill for that, and they used to have a postcard for this. Wish you were here. See what I did there?

at 420. I've got Guns N' Roses tickets. That's what we're doing for the 420 hookup. You just got to be listening. I'll give you a keyword, and then we're going to give it away on Big Dog 97.9. I said we're going to give it away. Give it away, give it away, give it away. I said we're going to give it away. 420.

0: I've got your 320. No, I got your 420 hookup. The hell's a 320 hookup? I got your 420 hookup coming up. It's Big Dog 97.9. Clearly, I've already had mine. We have Guns N' Roses tickets up for grabs. Hang out with me.
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10: Scattered showers and thunderstorms force here tonight through Thursday morning. Any that we do see would have the potential to be strong to even severe. Lows tonight in the low 70s. Cloudy, cooler, low 80s Thursday afternoon. Sunny and around 90 Friday. I'm meteorologist Ken Boone.
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plenty hookup time on Big Dog 97.9 with Maze. We got Guns N' Roses, Thunder Ridge, Nature Arena. The show is coming up on Saturday. And all you have to do is text the word ROSES, R-O-S-E-S. Text ROSES to 417-659-9797. Somebody's going to get those tickets, man. You should get them. 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

0: You know, I was joking around about Sebastian Bach's tattoo a week or two ago, and it made some people angry. He has a tattoo on his forearm. It says Youth Gone Wild. He put it on there way back when the song was brand new. And I'm just saying, he's been around for so long that eventually he's going to have part of that tattoo removed. Just the part wild. It just needs to say Youth Gone. I'll play it coming up. It's Big Dog 97.9.
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Sebastian Bach has a microphone, will travel, available to fill in as a lead singer in a band near you. 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

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Kick back, relax, and let the people at Good Day bring the goods directly to you. They're at Joplin. 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

0: I feel like I need to wear, so I need to be grounded when I play that song, because the possibility of being literally thunderstruck. I just saw a video on Instagram of a guy that got hit by lightning. That is wild stuff, dude. He survived it and all, but I think, like, you must get superpowers after that. I'm just saying, it's Big Dog 97.9.
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2: Michelle is ready to win that $1,000 this morning. I feel it going into the weekend. Michelle, what are you going to do with $1,000 if you win?
3: I honestly don't know. We'll cross that bridge when we get there.
2: That's fair. All right. Well, best of luck to you. Here are the rules. 10 questions in 60 seconds. If you answer all 10 correctly in 60 seconds, we give you $1,000. Any point you're not sure about a question, whatever that first answer, that is the first answer we have to take and the official answer. Since it's the first. All right. Are you ready?
3: Let's do it.
2: Your $1,000 minute starts in 3, 2, 1. The company Hellman's is known for making what famous condiment?
3: Mayonnaise.
2: What do you do when you add 15, or what do you get when you add 15 and 5?
3: 20.
2: What is the name of the famous opera house located in Sydney, Australia?
3: Pass.
2: What is a synonym for the word calm, anxious, tranquil, or nervous?
3: Pass.
2: What popular sitcom features a character named Sheldon Cooper?
3: Big Bang Theory.
2: What type of animal is a neon tetra?
3: Fish.
2: Which country has the oldest and longest running flag?
3: Ooh, China.
2: What is the national sport of the United Kingdom?
3: Soccer. Football.
2: What letter...
3: How do they say it?
2: What letter is to the right of O on a standard keyboard?
3: P.
2: Okay. You said P, correct?
3: I did. I'm blanked.
2: No, you're right. That you got it.
4: That is okay. That's the correct answer. We do need to go over a couple, though.
3: Yes.
4: We did pass on a couple. What is the name of the famous opera house located in Sydney, Australia?
3: I don't know. I can picture it. I don't know the name of it.
4: The Sydney Opera House.
3: Oh, of course it is.
2: You made that one harder than it had to be.
4: What is the synonym for the word calm, anxious, tranquil, or nervous?
3: It was a question of a choice. Yes. I was trying to put them together and find one that fit all three in.
2: Sorry.
3: It was too simple.
2: Yeah. Too simple.
4: Tranquil is the word you're looking for.
3: Yes.
4: And which country has the oldest and longest running flag? It is Denmark.
2: China's probably a good guess.
4: Mm-hmm. And what is the national sport of the United Kingdom? It's actually cricket.
2: That's right. Even they don't like soccer.
4: Oh, they
3: I just
4: soccer.
3: Kind of failed, didn't I?
2: It's not the national
3: okay.
2: You did great, Michelle. No $1,000, unfortunately, but hey, we're still going to hook you up with a cool prize.
4: I got you an old school vintage Rocktober t-shirt from the past.
3: Oh, works for me. Thank you.
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12: Scattered showers and thunderstorms force here tonight through Thursday morning. Any that we do see would have the potential to be strong to even severe. Lows tonight in the low 70s. Cloudy, cooler. Low 80s Thursday afternoon. Sunny and around 90 Friday. I'm meteorologist Ken Boone.
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1: Hey, man, it's Maze. I got to get out of here. Thanks for the hang. Woody Show is coming up next. So you know the drill. I'm going to leave you with a couple of haircuts and remind you to live your best life tonight because you deserve it. We'll hang out again tomorrow, man. It's Big Dog 97.9.

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3: All right, so this is a question for not just everybody in the room, but if you're listening right now.
4: Everybody in the world.
3: Yeah, I'm going to get your response to Greg's question. Was it an overreaction?
4: Right.
5: Yes.
4: Well, you don't know.
3: Yeah, so listen to Greg's story here, and then vote.
4: Be the judge.
5: Okay.
3: Yeah. And don't. And let's just
4: don't
3: hear.
4: Pre-judge,
1: have an open
4: man.
1: Mind.
4: No.
3: Yeah. Let's hear Greg out first.
4: Dare you?
3: Let's hear all the stuff.
5: I'll hear him out.
3: And then
4: will ya?
3: Yeah. So we'll hear Greg out. This is the way it's going to work.
5: Okay.
3: Everybody, reserve

0: meant.
1: Mm-hmm. All right. Please.
2: If you have questions, please. That's one thing.
1: There you right. go.
3: I'm pretending not to know Greg.
2: If you have questions, you.
1: Don't lead
2: ask the questions. Then we'll let everybody vote on the text, and right. then we'll come back with our take and then the listener's consensus.
4: Okay.
1: Right, right.
2: All right. All right.
1: And I'm going to text everybody in this room in just a moment to give you visual proof of what I'm talking about. Okay. And this is going to come with a few prefaces. I would preface it with saw something and said something because
3: okay,
1: that's
3: okay.
1: what they say. Mm-hmm. If you see something, say something. Imagine those cases with all these red flags you hear about, whatever, a shooter. And then everybody in retrospect says, oh my God, they actually talked about it. They actually had a gun. They right. actually, and then you kick yourself because you thought I should have said something. So in case something ever came of this.
2: Can you send the picture so we can post it?
1: I wanted to say this.
2: Yeah, because I think the audience needs to see. Send me the picture.
1: Okay, that's your judgment. I will send you the picture 1 second because I have this in a group text. So what I did was I saw this and I made an official report with the Department of Homeland Security.
2: Whoa.
1: Like, we're not talking like grocery store drama. We're talking what I thought maybe could be federal drama.
2: Yeah.
1: I conferred with a couple people beforehand and said, is this an overreaction if I report it? And they said, no, you should absolutely report that.
2: Again, questions only.
1: Mm-hmm. Right. Then here in the studio, I only told one person about it and showed it to Gina. She nearly fell off her chair and said, no, you did the right thing. So here comes the photo. This is what I saw. For all I know, it was a misunderstanding. Maybe this means something else. Maybe it's supposed to be funny, but it was an SUV in my neighborhood with a massive sticker on the windshield that says Taliban. Massive.
3: Okay.
1: Is that not weird like from anybody?
2: Again.
4: From Greg. Covering the windshield from one side to the other,
1: yes.
4: correct?
1: A massive, massive decal says Taliban. Did you get the photo?
2: Yep, I'm gonna post it. Okay. I'm gonna take the license.
1: Yeah, please
2: the
1: take
2: license
1: that out.
2: Played out.
4: Now, question: is this somebody that lives near you? Do you know?
1: I don't know if it was temporary because I haven't seen it in a couple of days. But it was a house that had recently been sold.
2: Was this SUV sitting outside of a flight center?
1: No. It was not.
2: Again, we get to ask questions.
1: This is a residential neighborhood.
4: Can you describe the car? What kind of car?
1: Large
2: GMC.
1: White
2: SUV.
1: GMC SUV.
4: Oh, not like a Mini Cooper?
1: No. Uh-huh. And the Taliban sticker was huge.
2: Okay. I just took the license plate out of the mix. I'm going to post it on our Instagram right now. And hold on.
1: I found it to be very odd.
2: Now, so was it an overreaction, Greg, calling Homeland Security?
4: Can you describe, because I'm trying to look at the picture, but I really can't tell. Can you describe what the images are on each side
1: of
4: the...
1: I was trying to figure that out myself. It kind of looks like the Monopoly Man. So that's why
4: Mr. Moneybags?
1: Like, I thought, is this some sort of brand I'm not aware of? Is this like a...
3: I mean, rappers would reference the Taliban.
1: That's why I ask. Like, is like the Monopoly Man and then Taliban? Is that a thing? Rhyme. I mean, as far as I can tell.
3: I mean, I definitely
5: sound good in a song.
3: Yeah, should. It is the Monopoly Man, which is used by.
4: Oh, I see it.
3: A lot of artists.
4: Like they're running two different directions. I see it now. Okay.
1: I couldn't tell if that was the Monopoly guy.
3: It is. 100%
1: is. So, again, this could be sheer ignorance on my side.
4: Yeah,
1: like maybe it meant something like, oh, this means...
3: It could be a clothing line.
1: Right,
4: yeah,
1: or
4: but
1: whatever.
4: That's a but bold it is risk.
1: Odd.
4: But, it's odd.
1: But don't you think that's weird?
3: Now, Greg.
1: Yeah?
3: There is a Corvette that's in my neighborhood that says F Hamas with a bunch of... Like, full on says it, and it has a bunch of American flags on it.
1: Mm-hmm.
3: Would you call Homeland Security on that?
4: Well, that's not a
1: That's like an anti-terrorist.
5: Right. Oh, okay. I don't think that's the same thing, but
4: that's exactly the opposite.
3: Well, you would think that maybe that person might be armed as well.
1: Well, like
3: right?
1: this one, if it said F the Taliban, I wouldn't report it.
3: But would you think that, would you... have like maybe kind of like some kind of sense like maybe that person might be armed.
2: All right, just it's posted.
1: Probably.
3: Yeah.
2: It's posted on our Instagram story at The Woody Show. It's a picture of the white GMC SUV with this Taliban, you know, thing across the top of the windshield. Greg called Homeland Security about this car. Overreaction or did the right thing? You can vote.
1: Okay.
2: You can vote there. You can also text over to 22987. Was it an overreaction?
3: Did you notice
2: or did that, Greg do the right thing?
3: Did you notice that the license plate cover also has a matching logo to that?
1: I did not.
3: Yeah.
1: If this you is zoom just in something on, I drove
4: oh boy.
1: By.
3: Yeah. It says 4x4. So it might be a brand.
1: Okay.
4: That's
1: I mean, I hope cars. It is. I hope I'm 100% wrong.
3: Yeah.
2: Okay. So was it an overreaction or did Greg do the right thing? Text your vote over to 22987. We're going to let those votes come in. Take a look at it on our Instagram, at The Woody Show, on our Instagram story. We'll let you know what the audience says.
1: Nice.
2: Next, after the break, hang on.
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4: Scattered showers and thunderstorms force here tonight through Thursday morning. Any that we do see would have the potential to be strong to even severe. Lows tonight in the low 70s. Cloudy, cooler. Low 80s Thursday afternoon. Sunny and around 90 Friday. I'm meteorologist Ken Boone.
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2: Yeah.
1: We're the newest addition to us. 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
3: Mm. Yeah.
1: Right. 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
3: Yeah.
1: But, hey, we thank you for being here and being a part of it. 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Text in over to 22987. You know, right before we hit the airwaves, you know, Maze every afternoon at 420 has got that 420 hookup. And that is your chance to win tickets to the biggest shows all summer long. We get free tickets. You want free tickets.
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0: Gary Show.
1: Greg wants to know, did he overreact when he was out and he saw this big white SUV and like a banner across the top part of the front windshield? It just says Taliban.
2: Pretty damn weird.
1: What does Greg do? Greg calls Homeland Security.
2: That's right. See something, say something.
1: And he goes to report it. Now, I asked everybody to keep their answer to themselves while we let people go and text in. And then also go on our Instagram story. There's a picture of, because Greg took a picture of it, so we have a picture that you could vote there. Do you think Greg overreacted by calling the Department of Homeland Security? Which, by the way, he said he called and was on hold and everything, and so this, yeah, he could do it online, so we did that. You ever hear anything back?
2: Nothing.
1: A lot
2: not
1: of questions
2: word.
1: About that.
2: No, not one word.
1: No follow-up?
2: When you file it, like, you put your email, phone number, everything, and I heard nothing back.
3: Yeah. You gave them like their address and like their license plate
2: where
3: number.
2: Did you see where did this happen?
3: So
2: when did this happen?
4: Yeah, I mean, I've called Homeland Security before.
1: You have?
4: Involving the show because we were accidentally getting tagged in like some photos, and it was like middle school kids. One of them, like, on their social media had a gun. And they were posting stuff like at school, and it was like some small town.
3: Oh, no.
1: So I was able to like, different.
4: Yeah. So I was able to like figure out where it was, and then I called Homeland Security and gave them the social media profiles.
1: I mean, I agree with that. That's
4: yeah.
1: Gina Grad, overreaction or no?
3: I do not think it's an overreaction. It's the onus is not on us to go digging around seeing if this is like a band name or a clothing brand. Like if you're putting that on your car, that's something that's a risky thing that's going to get people worried and have them do what Greg did. So I don't think it's an overreaction.
1: I say overreaction because if you're the Taliban, are you driving around in a car that says Taliban?
3: Maybe. You're
1: pretty bold.
5: People are pretty dumb, though. Yeah.
1: I think the whole point of, you know, being an embedded terrorist
3: cell.
1: Is like to stay on the DL. Like, why would you be driving around? Like, I would have never called Homeland Security on that. I think it's a total overreaction.
2: Did I think this was a member of the Taliban? No.
1: Well, then why call Homeland Security?
2: Because I don't know what is behind it.
1: Don't know what?
2: Exactly. You're making my point.
1: I'm not making a point. I don't know.
2: Why would you have a Taliban sticker? Not that you're in the Taliban, but maybe that you support them or maybe that you're inspired by them.
4: I think we're leaving out a couple of other factors. This is why I always say it's an overreaction. I mean, that's the only response I can give, Greg. But because if you look at the photo, and there is a piece missing from our Instagram, that also the license plate cover has the matching Monopoly Man logos that are next to the text that says Taliban. I believe it. I would look at it personally and say, that's a poor choice of words, but the cartoons around the text and the matching license plate, I'm like, okay, this is just...
1: For the sake of argument.
4: Yeah.
1: Did you even notice the license plate frame?
2: Or no.
1: For the sake of argument, Menace, had you just seen the windshield?
4: With the Monopoly Man next to it, I would say poor choice of words and just would have moved on.
1: Okay, so you're voting overreaction.

0: because it's my only option.
1: All right.
0: It sounds harsh, but yes, overreaction.
1: Sammy.
2: I do not think this is an overreaction. I think that it was smart because why not say something? There's no harm in it. They can look into it. And I would be worried if I saw that on my street because I would be like, who are these people and what's going on and why is this here? It's for sure concerning.
3: Yeah, and I don't really want this as a neighbor.
2: Right. I would be concerned, well, and, so I would report something.
3: And yes. And I know for a fact, because this happened to my friend's kid, that they will check in on you for less. You know, like a, like we've seen even in the news, like the kid had a Pop-Tart and he bit it so it looked like a gun. Like, people will check in on you for less. This is pretty disturbing.
1: Okay, so again, if you want to see the picture, it's on our Instagram story, at The Woody Show, and you could vote there. Here's some of the texts that are coming in. Yeah, Greg wanted to know. Greg's, we're not putting Greg on the spot. Greg wanted to bring this up.
4: Well, sure.
2: And it already happened.
4: And I agree with Sammy. No harm, no foul. Yeah. Look, if it's a joke, if it's a brand name, if it's a new trend on TikTok, fine.
2: Right. Okay.
1: This one said, I say he did the right thing. Most likely they're looking for attention, and Greg hooked them up right.
3: There you go. That's so cool.
1: They wanted attention. They got attention. Mm-hmm. This one says, even if someone is trying to be edgy and funny, it's the kind of thing that's only going to invite scrutiny.
3: True.
1: And stuff like this comes with predictable consequences. Greg did the right thing. He also should have called local law enforcement. People said, yeah, why would you not call just the cops?
4: I don't know.
1: Homeland Security? Overreaction. Greg gets mad when they call public intoxication while walking his dog drinking one beer.
4: Eh?
3: What? Mm-hmm. I don't think that was a great argument.
1: I guess maybe because you're kind of seen as like a, you're like a anti-cop. Like just let people do whatever, you know, like they're not harming anybody.
3: Yeah, but he's saying this could harm somebody.
2: Right, and we don't know that. Like,
1: I'm reading the text.
3: You're trying to make sense out of it.
1: There has been a trend lately with some people putting controversial words or symbols on vehicles just to get reactions or attention. It's for TikTok videos.
4: All right, that's probably it.
1: I use Google Lens to search the feature, and there's no indication that this is any sort of brand or company. In either case, it's weird that someone would want to display that on their vehicle.
3: Mm-hmm.
1: I mean, if they're going to have a decal like that, they should expect to get calls about it. I'm curious to know what their intent was, but I don't think anybody will ever know. This one says, Greg, you're a pussy-ass bitch. This other one says, saw a car with Nazi symbols on the rims here in Utah. Not an overreaction, but we are protected by our freedom of speech rights. This one says, overreaction. Why would terrorists advertise?
0: Yeah.
1: Greg should have called police. Homeland Security is a bit much. He's dramatic. I vote he shouldn't have called. Could have been just an edgy merch brand.
4: See, I thought police would be an overreaction.
1: Greg, you did the right thing. It's not for you to determine if it's legit or a joke or a brand. That's their job. They'll figure it out.
3: That's what I said.
1: Yeah, so there's a lot of that. Now, let me refresh the votes on our Instagram story and see what you guys said there. And just updated. 61% of the vote, Greg, says that you did the right thing.
4: Okay.
3: There you go.
1: 61-39.
4: Well, thank you for the feedback. It's I don't care what side you're on, because I ask a question and a question can get a yes or a no answer. So I appreciate the feedback a lot, but I think 100% should agree. It's pretty damn weird.
3: It's weird. It's weird for sure.
1: I don't know why. That's a curious choice. I don't know why most people do what they do when it comes to stupid or silly stuff.
3: But like a lot of people said on the text, this person obviously wants attention. Well, they got it.
1: You got the attention.
3: And like you said about cops, that calling the cops seems more immediate. Yeah. And the calling what you did is like, just look into this when you have it.
4: Right. Just like it, almost in a way like, I did my part.
3: Yeah.
4: I thought it was insanely strange.
3: I know there's a non-emergency number, but cops does feel more like emergency.
0: I would just look at it and be like, that's stupid.
1: Yeah, dumb. Yeah. Did you wait around to see who got in?
4: Into the car?
1: Yeah.
4: No.
3: Like a little girl.
4: No. Yeah, right. Some 16-year-old.
1: They didn't come out with like a tremendous amount of fertilizer. Or
4: no.
1: Mm-hmm. Other things like that. Yeah, nothing.
4: No, it's very weird.
1: Yeah. All right. 877-44-WOODY. 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

0: Greg is mad at me, you guys.
1: Why?
2: No, that's not what I said. What did I say?
3: You said you're disappointed.
2: I'm disappointed.
0: As a father, I know what that means.
3: I'm not mad, but I am disappointed.
0: I'm not mad. I'm disappointed.
2: Yeah.
0: Why?
2: So don't say I'm mad. I'm not.
0: He's upset.
4: Yeah.
0: Because I said that I voted overreaction to his question.
4: I was a little afraid to say the same thing because I didn't want him to be upset.
0: I'm not afraid
4: me.
0: Because he asked.
2: Yeah, exactly. I'm just disappointed, not mad, because Woody and I normally agree on almost everything.
0: Pretty close. Yeah, we're pretty close.
2: Like 80-20.
4: Uh-huh. Yeah.
2: And if this was in your neighborhood, you wouldn't give it a second thought, a second glance, nothing?
0: Not when it comes to calling any type of authorities. Yeah. I would think it's trashy. I think it would look stupid. I go, that's a dumb choice.
2: But it's beyond trashy. It's a terrorist group. It's weird. And again, I could be 1,000% wrong. We got a few texts saying that it could be this, and when I read those, that made sense.
0: Okay, like,
3: but I don't think it's up to you to do the digging to figure that out.
2: Exactly.
0: The question was it an overreaction to call or to contact Homeland Security because somebody had a Taliban window decal on their car?
4: We're leaving out a lot of context that has Monopoly Man logos.
0: We didn't leave it out because you could see the picture. Well, it's on our Instagram.
4: Also left out of the picture is the license plate frame that also has the same logos that says 4x4.
3: But so I don't think that cancels
2: didn't see
3: out.
2: That. I didn't see that.
0: That's why we said Greg didn't even see that part.
3: And I don't think that cancels out what it says.
0: No, it doesn't. Anyway, 323 texting over. Hey, guys, I wish I could call to explain better, but the Taliban sticker is a Mexican thing with the whole cartel situation. They call the goons or little cartel foot soldiers Taliban in Spanish. So being part of the Hispanic community, I hear it all the time. Even in the narco cordo music, they mention Talibanes. Yep. Mm. Just see it says equivalent, like the dumbass kid putting gangster, like a gangster sticker on their truck.
4: Well, that's what I said.
0: Cartels are all about money, explaining the Monopoly guy.
4: Yeah. When we started the segment, I was like, it's like referenced a lot of music.
3: But I'm going to keep saying this because I think it makes sense, especially when talking about Greg, who that might not be his world. I don't think it's up to Greg to figure that out. I think if it's like, that's weird, that's something concerning that your neighbor has that, you might want to check that out.
2: Exactly.
3: I don't think it's up to you to do all of the
4: digging. What, it has cartoons next to it and it's advertised on a car?
3: Yeah.
2: Again, that's why I'm questioning it. It's weird.
4: Yeah, it is weird. It is tacky.
3: I don't
2: get what you're not getting.
4: But
2: it's so
4: level
2: effing
4: of
2: strange.
4: Calling.
0: That's the consensus. Are you yelling at me now? Or are you yelling at me?
4: No,
0: yell at him all day.
2: No, it's like we're agreeing, but we're saying different things. It is very weird.
0: We all agree on weird.
3: Yeah.
0: It's a curious choice.
2: And it's not like it said gangster. It said Taliban.
3: Yeah.
0: Yeah.
3: Yeah, I'm with you.
2: And my Mexican partner didn't know about this thing. And
0: let's also admit he's kind of, he's not really in these streets.
3: No, but he is from Mexico. Mm,
0: okay.
3: But
2: off the air, I'll correct you on that.
3: Oh,
0: yeah. Oh, he's in these streets. I didn't know that. Wow.
3: I'd actually like to know more about that.
2: I will gladly tell you, but not publicly.
3: Okay.
0: All right. Good to know. It was the question of, was it an overreaction calling the authorities? Not a question of taste or tackiness or any of those other things.
2: Yeah. But I also think saying tacky is an understatement.
3: Well, tacky is like Playboy ears.
0: I see tacky is because it was just for attention. In some way, shape, or form, it's for attention.
3: And they got attention.
2: They got attention.
0: Which they got. That's what the texter had pointed
2: it's
0: out.
2: It's beyond tacky.
0: Yeah, if you want to see this vehicle that Greg saw that he called Homeland Security about, you could see it. It's on our Instagram story, at The Woody Show.
3: Yeah.
0: 877-44-WOODY. Text over to 22987. We got some more Woody Show for you next.
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0: 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Yeah. 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
1: Hey.
0: Woody, Greg, Menace, yep. 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
2: Hi.
0: Got Seabass. 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
4: Another lawsuit in the news. Oh, man, I hate this. A woman is suing the Phoenix Police Department after she was wrongfully arrested for a DUI that she got in downtown Phoenix. So again, this is that whole situation of like you are being convicted of something that you
5: didn't do.
4: You really didn't do.
6: Okay.
4: Yeah. So this was the day after her wedding. She was stone cold sober. She legitimately was not drunk. Okay. She wasn't on no kind of drug or any other substance. She says, quote, you're going to hate this, Greg. She says, quote, I seen a cop car behind me.
6: Sure.
7: She seen it.
4: Yeah. And I seen the lights at first. Now, here's how that first, I have clips. These are, this is from an ABC News report. This is the first interaction that she had with the police officer. Here we go.
8: Your lights are off in the back, just so you know. You don't have any lights to the rear.
9: I thought you were saying I ran a
8: you
9: light.
8: You did run a red.
10: This is the moment aspiring nurse Brianna Longoria says changed her life forever.
8: Are you on any sort of medications?
10: No. The body camera footage from the Phoenix Police Department shows Longoria stopped by police after claiming she ran a red light. Longoria says even though she blew triple zeros on the breathalyzer and passed an eye test, police still arrested her and charged her with DUI. The officer reportedly suspected marijuana impairment.
9: Really?
10: And back at the precinct, another officer conducted tests and was heard saying Longoria's results were, quote, super in the norms. In a lawsuit filed by Longoria.
4: Yeah.
6: Is that
7: super
6: official?
7: In the norms.
4: Yeah, dude, it's you like guys. Mega Uber Ultra in the norms.
6: Super in the norms,
4: yeah, it's like
6: guys.
4: Nuclear in the norms. Yeah. It's nuclear norms.
7: Super in the norms.
6: Super in the norms.
4: Yeah, so like in the video, you see her. She's doing all the roadside tests and just looking at her. Uh-huh. And what do I know? But yeah. Just as an outsider doesn't have any kind of formal training,
7: she's,
4: you're like,
7: quote, normal.
4: This chick looks like she's killing all these tests. And they still brought her in. They asked her to do the blood test. She goes, I got nothing to hide. Do whatever it is that's necessary. And she goes, up until the point that they took me into the jail, I realized maybe this is a little bit much.
6: Yeah, because she was so chilled that she goes, you're under arrest. Oh, I mean,
5: did she have a wee shirt on or something?
10: Like- Tests and was heard saying Longoria's results were, quote, super in the norms. In a lawsuit filed by Longoria, she claims that Phoenix police enforced a de facto DUI quota, which she alleges pressures officers into making DUI arrests or face employment consequences.
5: Oh,
4: okay, so
5: yeah, that's weak.
4: This brings in another interesting part of this story, and there's more audio that goes along with it.
6: Okay.
4: So, of course, the officer, the arresting officer in this case, is talking to another one of her colleagues there at the police station. And listen to what she says here.
10: Longoria's attorney obtained this body camera footage of an officer appearing to express concerns to the arresting officer right after Longoria's arrest.
11: They're going
10: to
11: kick me off squad if I don't get a DUI. But I'm sorry. Seriously pulled, like...
12: No, so, they're tight, so I don't care.
11: But I'm like, I can't just conjure one up. I have tried.
4: So they're going to kick me off squad if I don't get a DUI.
6: Oh, they are now.
4: And she's been pulling all these people over, trying to get one.
6: Oh,
4: right?
6: No.
4: And she's like, I can't just conjure one up. And the other woman goes, yes, you can.
7: Yeah, you can.
4: Yes, you can.
7: You have a badge. You can.
4: You bet you can.
5: Oh, this is great gory cocaine right here.
7: this is what I've been saying.
4: This is my nightmare fuel.
7: Yeah, for sure. It should be everybody's nightmare fuel.
5: Yeah, that sucks.
4: Yeah, and this woman, and I was watching the video of her interaction with the police officer. She was being super cool, super chill. She was not being one of these defiant. It's like, I don't have to do this, and I'm not going to. Like, she was like, just, all right, fine, whatever.
7: She's being super norms.
4: Yeah, she's being super norms.
6: Yeah.
5: I'm not anti-police.
10: In a statement, Phoenix Police says.
5: I was about to say, I'm not anti-police, but I would love for these people to be.
4: Oh, made examples of?
5: Yeah, for sure.
4: Yeah.
10: In a statement, Phoenix Police says.
4: Oh, yeah. The Phoenix Police Department looked into it, you guys.
6: Okay. I feel better.
4: Yeah.
10: In a statement, Phoenix Police says, this case has been referred to and is currently under review by the Professional Standards Bureau, and the Phoenix Police Department does not have DUI quotas. As for the red light that Longoria allegedly ran, the dash cam footage shows the light was green as she was being pulled over for what the officer said was red. That traffic citation later voided.
4: Yeah, so the whole reason she pulled her over the first place saying, oh, you went through that red light, and what it wasn't even red.
6: Yeah, so therefore everything else.
4: She is clearly, when she says that, hey, man, I really need to get
10: Longoria's
4: one of these.
10: Longoria's attorney obtained this body camera footage of an officer appearing to express concerns to the arresting officer right after Longoria's arrest.
11: They're going to kick me off squad if I don't get a DUI. But I'm seriously pulled, like...
4: I've pulled so many people. I've invented red lights that weren't red.
6: I've tried, trust me.
4: Yeah, she's done all these things trying to...
5: Guys, we don't have quotas on paper. It's just a verbal
4: thing. It's an unspoken thing.
7: Yeah, what is that about? Like, are there or are there not quotas?
5: I mean, I don't know.
6: I guess it's just, it's probability and statistics. Like, well, if you live in this area and there's this many people, there should be this many people drunk. You know, like...
7: But everybody says, oh, at the end of the month, look out. It's quotas.
5: There is a stretch of highway that I drive, and at the end of the month I see way more police there, and I again, the quota thing might be real, might not be real, but for some reason that week there's so many more police on
4: everybody's got objectives, goals that get set, and I'm sure they rely on X number of dollars coming in on traffic violations or different things to make up the budget for the police department, and then the whoever, chief of police, I don't know who that would even be. Like, they're responsible, the superintendent or whatever is responsible for making sure that that number gets, and they go, hey guys, be extra hypervigilant for, you know, speeders and people.
6: Right. Mm-hmm. Wink, wink.
4: So, yeah, maybe that's where the quote quota comes in.
5: And again,
4: like, do the officers hit the beginning, the hit the streets in the beginning of the month knowing, well, this month I got to get 40. Speeding
7: tickets,
4: citations. Yeah. I don't know.
0: And if you're not pulling people over, does it look like you're not doing your job? Like, could you just be sitting in the squad car not doing anything? And it's like, well, you haven't given a ticket out to anyone. What have you been doing all month?
6: Yeah. And that's the thing. It's like, that's what I'm saying. Like, mathematically, you should have pulled over this many people. Right. So that's kind of what they're trying to hit, I'm guessing.
4: Anyway, so this woman, she's got a slam dunk case.
6: You're under arrest. Oh, I am.
4: Okay.
7: And it wasn't even a red light.
4: Sure. 877-44 Woody. Text your thoughts, whatever you got, over to 22987.
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